0: Caesar's way.
1: You ready to make that customized hat with the patches of your choice? It's His Radio. I'm Harolyn, and you can join Liz and Brian in a parking lot party in Charlotte to do just that. Brian's hat bar is going to be there. Of course, Liz's karaoke, and we've got the fun patrol there. Bojangles bringing the snacks. We're going to have a great time. It's in the Bojangles parking lot on Providence Farm Lane in Charlotte. You can find out where exactly at hisradio.com. It's going on this Saturday from 11 to 1. I can't wait to see you there.

Okay, maybe you go to the KFC, you get the bucket of chicken, and then afterwards eat Oreos, but I don't see how this is going to work out. It's Errol and His Radio. So Oreo China has teamed up with KFC to release this new Oreo flavor, and it's fried chicken flavored. Mm-hmm. So you can only get it in China right now, so maybe you need to book that flight and head over to get some Oreos that taste like fried chicken, but I'm one to truly believe to spread that out to dinner and dessert. But if you want to have both in one bite, you know where to find it.

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It's Harrelin with His Radio, and you make His Radio strong to continue to spread the Word of God across the world. 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

0: believe it. On the night you're falling all to pieces, you can bring your lonely heart to Jesus. What if I told you that I believe it?
1: Okay, I have a question for you, especially if you are thinking or heading towards college. It's Harold and His Radio. When you look at a camera, do you like it to follow you everywhere you go? Okay. Question number two, when you eat or drink something, do you tap your nails on it first and then take a sip and describe it all, or take a bite and close your eyes when you eat it and say if it's delicious? If so, you may actually want to major in being an influencer. What? Yep, it's a thing now. Arizona State University offering a major for social influencing, because it's no longer just random. There's science to it. There's a four-year degree that can be attached to it now as well. So if you're growing your nails out to be that influencer, you may also need the college degree.
2: We'll see decreasing clouds as we go through the night with lows in the lower 70s, a light northwest wind. Partly sunny for Monday with a few afternoon storms possible, highs in the lower 90s. It'll feel like 100 to 104 degrees. A few evening showers and storms, then partly cloudy Monday night with lows in the mid 70s. I'm meteorologist Matthew Harding with more uplifting and encouraging music next on His Radio 89.3.
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Carolyn, his radio. I want you to be encouraged today. I want you to know that God loves you. In Romans 8:28, it says this: "We know that God works all things together for the good of those who love him, who are called according to his purpose." It's Romans 8:28. It's our verse today. And I want you to know, if you are going through something and you can't understand why or how or what is going on, you can cling to that verse and know that God has your good.

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that catch you singing along. It's Harold and his radio. You may want to be a part of Liz's karaoke and have some fun with his radio for the Liz and Brian parking lot party. We can't wait to meet you. We're going to be in Charlotte this Saturday. Brian's got his hat bar, Liz with her karaoke. We've got the Fun Patrol out there. And of course, Bojangles with the good snacks and that sweet tea. I do love the sweet tea. We are going to be in the Bojangles parking lot. It is a free party. The first 30 people actually get to create their own hat. You pick your own patches, and we're going to have some fun. So check out exactly where we're going to be in Charlotte this Saturday from 11 to 1. 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
1: You ever talk to somebody and think, yeah, I got your solution, but you're not going to like it? It's Harrilyn His Radio. So I was talking to someone at church and they were talking about all the clutter in their house and how they're ready to get rid of it. And I was like, let me help you. My favorite thing to do is throw things out. Get rid of it. Get rid of it all at once. They didn't like that answer, but I did hear another person step up and she was in the conversation too. And she was like, try this. Start with one box a week. Just take a box, put it by the door. And every time you see something that you're like, meh, I don't really need it, put it in the box. And at the end of the week, go to the donation center. So every Saturday, you go to the donation center with that one box until all the clutter is gone. It takes some time, but at least you're not doing it all at once. But still, that's my solution. You can't.

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0: Holding on.
1: Just holding on to a thread. It's Harolyn, his radio. If you are there today, if you are just holding on with every muscle you have, clinging to Jesus, I want you to know you are not clinging alone. He wants to hold you up. He wants to lift you high, and we want to be right alongside lifting you to him. 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Our prayer line is available right now for you. 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We're not holding on alone. We've got you. 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

0: You know when you feel the Holy Spirit, you got to do something about it, right? It's Erlyn His Radio. So I'm sitting at a restaurant the other day with some girls. We're hanging out. We're having lunch. And the waitress comes up to us and she is not okay, right? She is about to cry. She's looking around. She's like, please, if something goes wrong, let's don't tell the manager, okay? I'm going to do everything I can to help you. And we were like, girl, what happened? And she's telling us a little bit about her day. And it's been a rough day. So as we're ordering, as we're talking to her through the meal, we're just loving on her, encouraging her. And at the end of the meal, the Lord was like, nah, y'all better pray with her. And so we kind of did this eeny, meeny, miny, mo thing. But my friend took it upon herself to say, can we pray with you? And you know, sometimes we get a little nervous when we're like, can we pray with you? Because we don't know where people are. Do they want prayer? But she was like, girl, you can pray for me. You can lift me up. Of course you can. And we were able to pray with her right there, right then, in the moment, to just continue to encourage her and lift her up to Jesus. And you know, I don't know if her day got any better after us. I don't know how her manager handled the rest of her day with her, but I do know this. She was encouraged and lifted up because we listened to the Holy Spirit when he asked us to pray.
1: We'll see decreasing clouds as we go through the night with lows in the lower 70s, a light northwest wind. Partly sunny for Monday with a few afternoon storms possible, highs in the lower 90s. It'll feel like 100 to 104 degrees. A few evening showers and storms, then partly cloudy Monday night with lows in the mid 70s. I'm meteorologist Matthew Harding with more uplifting and encouraging music next on His Radio 89.3.
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1: There's nothing else out there quite like it.
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Yeah, I'm going to be working on shutting my mouth this week. It's Erlyn, his radio. My mama always said, if you don't have anything nice to say, don't say it at all. And sometimes I got to work on that. And I found this meme this week, and I think I'm going to write it with Sharpie on my hand because I need this reminder. Maybe you do too. It said, the strongest person isn't the one who always speaks. It's the one who knows when not to. So this week, I'm going to zip it, lock it, put it in my pocket, and see what happens.

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Here we go. It's a fresh work week. Happy Monday. I'm Josh. How you feeling? Hope the weekend was good to ya. Hope you built that energy back up and are ready to tackle this week. Let's do that together. We the Kingdom now on his radio. Face down.

There's nothing like worshiping whenever you've got the chance. His radio, it's Josh. Yeah, when you get to worship God through this music that we're able to bring you every single day. Right there, alone in your car. It doesn't have to be a Sunday morning at church. No, it could be anytime, anywhere. Thanks for worshiping with us. It's His Radio and Lauren Daigle now. I can't.

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0: On the night you're falling all to pieces, you can bring your lonely heart to Jesus. What if I told you that I believe it?
1: I'm always surprised at what I find when cleaning the house. It's Josh on his radio. And for example, we were cleaning over the weekend, doing some vacuuming, and all of a sudden I just hear this super loud sound. And I'm like, what's happening? I thought the vacuum was breaking. I thought something had snapped off on the inside. And I go to investigate, and nope, no problems. Nothing internally wrong with the vacuum. No, I just sucked up yet another tiny little toy. This happens almost every time we clean. No matter how many passes we do of the floor to make sure everything is up, there's always like a little Lego or a tiny ball or a marble, like something in the carpet that we can't see. And then all of a sudden, boom, gets sucked into the vacuum. So, hey, I guess the vacuum's doing its job, but there's no telling how many toys we've lost in that thing.
2: We'll see decreasing clouds as we go through the night with lows in the lower 70s, a light northwest wind. Partly sunny for Monday with a few afternoon storms possible, highs in the lower 90s. It'll feel like 100 to 104 degrees. A few evening showers and storms, then partly cloudy Monday night with lows in the mid 70s. I'm meteorologist Matthew Harding with more uplifting and encouraging music next on His Radio 89.3.
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Kids' taste buds change so fast, it's hard to keep up. It's Josh at his radio. Our son and daughter both like one thing one day, and the next, they cannot stand it. I can't

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0: The His Radio Fair line is always there for you. Hey there, it's Josh. And I mean that when I say it always. Yeah, that's the case with the prayer line. It's open 24/7. So no matter when you're struggling, no matter when you need that person to help support you through whatever it is you're going through, whatever thoughts are coming into your mind, that resource is available. 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We're going to talk to you, pray with you, and help make sure you know that you are loved, cared for, and that God has not forsaken you, no matter how dark it may seem right now. 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
1: We'll see decreasing clouds as we go through the night with lows in the lower 70s, a light northwest wind. Partly sunny for Monday with a few afternoon storms possible, highs in the lower 90s. It'll feel like 100 to 104 degrees. A few evening showers and storms, then partly cloudy Monday night with lows in the mid 70s. I'm meteorologist Matthew Harding with more uplifting and encouraging music next on His Radio 89.3.
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I'm Josh at His Radio. Now, there's all kinds of great toppings out there. Don't get me wrong. But if you want to really taste the pizza at its essence, only cheese or pepperoni is where you should draw the line. Now, don't even get me started on pineapple.

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His radio, it's Josh. We're always like getting to every single place as fast as we can. So next time you've got an opportunity to walk, slow down a little bit, take in the scenery, and just enjoy the walk.

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1: Here's a fun one. 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Oh, that'll be a nostalgia trip. That'll be totally worth it. Like

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0: Liz and Brian are excited to see you this Saturday for the next His Radio Parking Lot Party. Hey there, it's Josh, and yes, it's going to be an awesome time from 11 a.m. to 1 p.m. this Saturday, Charlotte, North Carolina, the parking lot of Bojangles on Providence Farm Lane. 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The first 30 people get to make one of those and take home a custom, unique, one-of-a-kind hat. So how awesome would that be? Plus, Liz is going to be doing her awesome karaoke, and getting involved with that is always fun. Might be your one and only chance to do karaoke in the parking lot of a Bojangles, so you gotta seize that moment for sure. Bojangles, of course, gonna be on hand as well, hanging out, offering up some sweet tea, some snacks, things like that. So come hang out. It's gonna be a great time at the next parking lot party with Liz and Brian this Saturday in Charlotte. 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
1: We'll see decreasing clouds as we go through the night with lows in the lower 70s, a light northwest wind. Partly sunny for Monday with a few afternoon storms possible, highs in the lower 90s. It'll feel like 100 to 104 degrees. A few evening showers and storms, then partly cloudy Monday night with lows in the mid 70s. I'm meteorologist Matthew Harding with more uplifting and encouraging music next on His Radio 89.3.
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0: All these storms are making the grass grow too fast. Here's Radio, it's Josh. I was going pretty far between lawn mowing, but yeah, with all these afternoon storms coming through and then the bright sun the next day, that grass is loving it, and I am not loving having to cut it so much.
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science. It's important to start your week off and end your week on the positive notes. 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

His Radio. I'm Josh, and I'd like to pray for us right now. God, thank you so much for a restful and rejuvenating weekend. That downtime is so important, and I am thankful that you build that into our lives, the way that the days are set up, the way that the weeks are set up. God, you allow that time for us and encourage that rest time. Help us to take that. Help us not to push ourselves too hard mentally or physically. Lord, I sometimes think we look over that. I definitely have, where our bodies are signaling to us, hey, slow down. Hey, you're working too hard. You're overtaxing yourself. And so, God, I pray that you'll help us to notice those signals that you've put into our bodies to regulate ourselves, to not overdo it, to not burn ourselves out, Lord, so that we may experience these days joyfully and not feel tired and worn out all the time. So, God, help us with that as we go into a new work week, and help us to remember to, as hard as we work in rest time as well. Lord, we thank you so much for helping us every single day with things big and small, and we love you so much, and thank you for loving us. It's in Jesus' name we pray. Amen.

0: When's the last time you checked on your phone habits? I'm Josh at his radio, and maybe it's crept up on you a little bit, especially over the weekend. A little too much social media usage, unlocking your phone a bunch of times. You're like, well, how do I know if it's too much? There's some great digital well-being features built into pretty much every Apple and Android phone these days. If you dig down into your settings, you can find those, and you can see exactly the total amount of time you've spent on your phone overall. You can see how many times you've unlocked it, how often you've opened certain social media or other apps, and even how long you've spent inside those individual apps. And it's really insightful. It's really good to go and take a look at it. It was super eye-opening for myself. I think we all underestimate a little bit how much we really do use our phones and what times of days we're using it and things like that. So it might be worth taking a look, and your eyes may be open to like, oh, okay, I might be using my phone just a little too much, and you just take a little off of that, you're good to go.
1: Some decreasing clouds as we go through the night with lows in the lower 70s, a light northwest wind. Partly sunny for Monday with a few afternoon storms possible, highs in the lower 90s. It'll feel like 100 to 104 degrees. A few evening showers and storms, then partly cloudy Monday night with lows in the mid 70s. I'm meteorologist Matthew Harding with more uplifting and encouraging music next on His Radio 89.3.
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3: Ever seen a cat fight? It ain't always pretty. I'm Lena Ebijamra, and this is Today's Single Christian. I'm not picking on animals here, but if you've ever seen a cat fight, you might agree with me that it's crazy. 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

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I've

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1: Thank you for being a huge part of this His Radio family. 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

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The main reason for this is that cats clean themselves. You really can't beat that when it comes to a household pet.

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0: As the school year draws closer, it is time for some fun. His radio. It's Josh. I know that some people started back last week, actually. Some kids going to be going back this week. Maybe next week is your start. But if you want to ease that transition, whether you've already started, maybe you want to have a celebration for that first week of school being completed like a we did it, or you want to do a little one last hurrah before the school year gets into full swing, we've got you covered with all kinds of great events this week and into the weekend and even beyond. 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
1: We'll see decreasing clouds as we go through the night with lows in the lower 70s, a light northwest wind. Partly sunny for Monday with a few afternoon storms possible, highs in the lower 90s. It'll feel like 100 to 104 degrees. A few evening showers and storms, then partly cloudy Monday night with lows in the mid 70s. I'm meteorologist Matthew Harding with more uplifting and encouraging music next on His Radio 89.3.
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wasted days. I'm Josh on his radio, and God has given us this Monday. We have breath in our lungs. We get to live this life, and for that reason, we shouldn't throw Monday away because it's Monday. Let's live it to its fullest.

made his mercies new, 'cause he knew we'd forget all the things he's done and just how good he

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2: The way you accept criticism is the way you're going to accept approval, and the way you accept praise is more than like the way you're going to accept criticism. You're not going to like either one of them. In other words, if you're not careful, you say, well, I love praise, but I don't like criticism. After a while, you know what you'll do? You'll say, well, they're just flattering me. These two things that we have to deal with in life are so interrelated and so related to every single aspect of life.
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2: Now, how do we handle criticism? Well, all of us probably handle it in different sorts of ways, and sometimes we do it well, and sometimes we don't do so well. What I want you to notice right up front, and I think this is very important we understand this, we're not talking about now whether this criticism is or praise is valid or invalid. We're not talking about the source of it, whether it's from your enemies or from your friends. Not talking about whether it's from something inside of you or not. Or whether it is legitimate or illegitimate, or the manner in which it is given. It comes very harshly, someone who wants to criticize us, or sometimes it comes in a very gentle fashion. So we're not considering any of that. We're just considering here, how do we respond? It doesn't make any difference what the source is, how it comes to us, whether it's valid, whether it's invalid. How do we respond to criticism? Now, the Bible has some very clear words about criticism. So what I want you to do, I want you to just listen to these verses and not try to find them. I'll give you the source, and then I want you to listen to how they are written in the Life Application Bible. Proverbs chapter 10, verse 17 says, "Anyone willing to be corrected is on the pathway to life. Anyone refusing has lost his chance." Proverbs 13, 10 says, "Be humble, take advice, and be wise." In Proverbs 13, verse 18, the scripture says, "If you refuse criticism, you will end in poverty and disgrace. If you accept criticism, you're on your road to fame." Proverbs 15, verses 31, 32, "If you profit from constructive criticism, you'll be elected to the wise men's hall of fame. But to reject criticism is to harm yourself and your best interest." In Proverbs 17, 15, "The intelligent man is always open to new ideas." Proverbs 19, verse 20, "Get all the advice you can and be wise the rest of your life." Proverbs 23, 12, "Don't refuse to accept criticism. Get all the help you can." Proverbs 24, verse 10, "You're a poor specimen if you can't stand the pressure of adversity." Proverbs 25, verse 12, "It is a badge of honor to accept valid criticism." Proverbs 28, 13, "A man who refuses to admit his mistakes can never be successful, but if he confesses and forsakes them, he gets another chance." Proverbs 29, 1, "The man who is often reproved but refuses to accept criticism will suddenly be broken and never have another chance." Now, that's a lot of verses out of one book of the Bible. Very clearly, the Bible tells us that criticism certainly is a valid part of our life. So one thing should be very evident to us, that all criticism is not bad, because in this one book of the Scriptures, the book of Proverbs, over and over and over again, we are admonished to consider criticism and to consider it in the right fashion. That is, there could be something very profitable about it. Now, why is it that we don't respond to criticism and praise in the right fashion? We'll talk about how in a few moments, but I think one of the primary reasons is this. When a person has a poor self-image, when a person feels unworthy, when they have been damaged emotionally earlier in their life, either by their parents or by whatever may have happened, what happens is they have this feeling of being unworthy and unacceptable. And so if a person has a poor self-image and just feels like they don't quite measure up to their own expectations, don't measure up to God, don't measure up to expectations of others, when someone comes along and then criticizes them for almost anything, it is very difficult for them to accept. because usually they apply that criticism to their personhood, that they are criticizing their character. And oftentimes the criticism may be their method of doing something, the way they go about it. Sometimes it may be something that they have done that deserves correcting, and so, but they can't accept it. So they choose to accept all criticism as a slam or a blight against their character. When oftentimes the person who may be offering the criticism may be doing so in a helpful way to strengthen that person, to help change something in their life, but they can't handle it. They've been so damaged that emotionally any form of criticism comes across to them as an expression of rejection. Now listen carefully. If you cannot accept criticism, if somehow that your emotions are so damaged, and they've been damaged back yonder a long time, and somehow you either do not know to deal with them or don't know how to deal with that, what's going to happen is this. You're going to be hindered in every facet of your life because none of us are perfect. We all make mistakes. We all need someone to point out those areas of our life that need to be changed. And so sometimes one of the primary reasons a person can't accept criticism is they have a poor self-image. A second reason is that they are perfectionist in their attitude toward life. Now, what I mean by perfectionism is this. Not that a person does everything perfectly, but rather that a person has so enslaved themselves to this self-expectation, this high standard, such a standard that not even God expects of them. They try to live up to it. They can't live up to it. And therefore, their attempt to be perfect in every area will not allow them to be imperfect or to make a mistake, and certainly will not allow you or anyone else to be critical of them in any fashion, because after all, they have this perfectionistic standard. They've set the goal. They've set the standard. They cannot fall short of that. And if you accuse them of doing so, it slams against their personhood. A third reason people can't take criticism is just pure old rotten, stinking, nasty pride. And that is they have such a high, elevated view of themselves that they cannot do any wrong, can't make any mistakes. They're as good as anybody else and better than the rest. And so when you have that kind of an egotistic attitude, you can't accept any valid criticism or criticism that is not valid. And so we all have to look at ourselves, examine ourselves, and ask ourselves the question, you know, if someone criticizes us, how are we to respond to that? So what I would like to do is I would just like to give you some ideas or some suggestions that I think might be helpful, and how we are to evaluate that criticism. But before we do, let me just talk about this for a moment. What are the results in a person's life when they can't? When a person just absolutely can't handle anybody criticizing them. Well, the first thing it does, that is, it limits a person's potential mentally, emotionally, and spiritually. If someone cannot correct us, what it says to us is, you know, I can't accept any new ideas. I've got my own. This is the way to do it, and that's it. Secondly, in a person's emotions. If a person cannot accept criticism in their emotions, what happens is they will never be able to grow. And you see, there are people, many people, who cannot love anyone. They don't know how to love anybody. They try. They love by giving this and giving that and giving the other. But they don't know how to emotionally become one with someone else. Why? Because of fear of failure and fear of criticism. They cannot be criticized. Listen, if you and I cannot accept criticism, we will never learn how to love someone else because no two people are perfect. And so, therefore, a person limits themselves, and surely they limit their spiritual growth, because if you'll think about it for a moment, from a human point of view, when God convicts us of sin, when the Holy Spirit smites us with conviction, and you could put it in this fashion, He is criticizing us, evaluating our actions or attitudes, and saying, this is not right, this needs to change, this needs to go. And so, therefore, a person limits themselves. A second result of an inability to accept criticism is the fact that a person will never discover what they're really like. They'll never know who they really are. Until a person is able to accept criticism, they'll never know who they are. They'll always have this self-imposed image of themselves, and that's the way they see themselves. And if they cannot accept criticism, they will not allow a different view of themselves, maybe a wiser perspective, a more accurate perspective of themselves. And so what do? They limit their own spiritual growth. They limit their view of themselves. And so all of us, none of us see ourselves the way other people see us. And other people can see us from a distance and they can judge us more objectively. And therefore all of us need criticism in areas of our life. That doesn't mean that it has to be harsh. It can be gentle, but I think all of us agree that some forms of criticism, especially if it's something that we need to change and need to correct or something we're guilty of, usually that's the form of criticism that stings us, and that's the form which we certainly want to defend ourselves, blame someone else, and reject the criticism. So when you think in terms of the result of it, a person will never know themselves. It is criticism, whatever form it may come in, that causes us to examine ourselves, to look again to see, is this correct? Is this something I need to change in my life? A third thing that happens is that when a person's not able to accept criticism, they'll make mistakes. They'll make mistakes in life, and oftentimes very costly mistakes, because they were not willing to accept the fact that someone says, this is an unwise approach. This is not the way to handle this. You shouldn't do this. I'm telling you, if you head in this direction, that you're going to hurt yourself, you're going to hurt others, you're going to make a terrible mistake. Cannot accept that, reject that, blame someone else, whatever it may be, and so what happens? Sometimes those are very costly mistakes financially, costly mistakes in relationships, and what happens is, because they can't accept criticism, people lose their business, they lose their job, they lose their relationships, they lose their family, because somehow they cannot accept the fact that someone may be able to know something that they desperately need to know, and yet they cannot accept it. Just the fact that they are not sufficient within themselves. I'm here to tell you, all of us at times in our life need someone to point out something that needs to be corrected in their life. That's what the conviction of the Holy Spirit is all about. And oftentimes he will use someone. Now, we love for him to use people who love us and who are gentle and who are comforting, but sometimes we don't like for him to use our enemies. And oftentimes it's our enemies who say things to us that God will use to cause us to stop and think and evaluate where we are in life. Simply to say it this way, a person who cannot accept criticism, no matter what, no matter whether it's valid or invalid, whatever the source it may be, whether

relationship to their work, relationship to their finances, relationship to every aspect of life, they are going to hurt and they're going to suffer. Now, in light of that, let's ask ourselves the question, what is the proper response to criticism? How should we respond to criticism regardless of whether it's valid or invalid, regardless of where it comes from, regardless of what we may feel about the manner in which we got it? The question is, how should we respond to it? And so let me begin by saying in our responses, let me begin by this one negative and all the rest of them are positive, and that is this. You don't respond to criticism by immediate rejecting it, looking for somebody to blame, and defending yourself. That is not the way for criticism to become profitable to us. That is, you don't immediately respond by rejecting it, defending yourself, or blaming someone else. That is not the proper response to criticism. You say, well, but you don't know what they said, and you don't know what they did. That's not even the issue. The first response should never be immediate rejection, blame, and defending oneself. But how should we do it? I think this is always the first thing to ask. And that is simply this. When you hear criticism from someone, and especially if it's rather painful, ask yourself this question. Could this be true of me? That's a simple question. Could this be true of me? Is what they're saying, could this be true of me? And we have to evaluate that. And when a person is willing to do that without responding quickly to rejecting it, therein we are expressing our teachableness. Could this be true of me? Listen to me carefully. If you and I are going to grow spiritually, this is one absolutely essential quality, one essential characteristic that must be found in us, and that is the spirit of teachableness. That yes, I could be wrong. That is, do I need to examine some area of my life at this point? What is that person trying to say to me? Then I think a third thing that comes to light at this point is this, and that is God trying to say something to me about my life? Is God trying to say something to me? So what are you doing? You've opened your heart. You've not rejected the criticism. You're not trying to evaluate now what's their attitude, what's their motive, and all those things. But the issue is, God, are you trying to say something to me? Do I need to consider this? Is there something about me here that I need to consider? Is God trying to say something to me that I have never seen before? Likewise, I think it's interesting if you can discern that person's spiritual gift who criticized you. For example, if I arranged something and someone said to me, well, you know what, that was not the proper order. Well, then, or they said, that wasn't very well organized. Well, my first question would be, well, what is their spiritual gift? If that person has the gift of organization, naturally, they're going to see that I could have done that better. And so if I want to respond to criticism in a fashion that's profitable, I will ask the question, well, what is their spiritual gift and what is it that motivated them to do that? Now, the most important thing that I would say when someone criticizes is, how am I to respond? This is the wisest way to respond. Listen carefully. Thank you very much. I appreciate you telling me that. And I want you to know that I will certainly consider what you said. Now, you may want to respond, if they came on real critical to you, I mean very cruelly, you may want to respond after you have said, thank you very much, I appreciate you telling me that, and I will certainly consider that. Is there anything else? Is there anything else you'd like to tell me about me? Here's what you've done. You've flung the door wide open. And you have said, thank you very much. You may have pointed out something that I have overlooked in my life, and I'm certainly willing to consider that. Listen, it may come on harshly. It may come on stinging. Their motivation may be as wicked as it can be. But if you say, well, thank you very much. I appreciate you sharing that with me, and I want you to know that I will consider that. You've not said you change. You've not even said you're right, you're wrong. It may be something that's so far off the wall that it's absolutely ridiculous. But what you've done, you've said, thank you very much. I appreciate that. And I want you to know that I will consider that. I may consider it 5 seconds or I may consider it for 5 weeks. But I will consider it. And is there anything else that you want to share with me? When you respond in that fashion, you bear a witness to other people. Because, for example, if somebody criticizes you in front of someone at your work, or even in your home in front of your children or your spouse or whatever it might be, and you respond in that fashion, well, I appreciate you pointing that out to me, and I'm really going to consider that. You have given a tremendous testimony of your relationship to God. That, listen, you are far more important in growing in your relationship to God than you are defending yourself. You're more concerned about your relationship to the Lord than you are having your way. It is an awesome testimony when you cannot reject it, not blame someone else, not defend yourself, but say, thank you very much. I certainly appreciate that.

0: Going to view this criticism as an opportunity of growing in my spiritual life, because you see, if I view criticism as an opportunity of spiritual growth, and I view criticism, and listen, as an opportunity of bearing witness, a good witness to someone else, I think you'll discover that our way of handling criticism is also a good barometer of where we are in our spiritual walk. And so when I think about all the ways, the proper ways to respond, sometimes it may be that the proper way to respond to criticism is to say, you are absolutely correct. I need to ask you to forgive me. I want to apologize. And, you know, I'm going to do my best to work at that to see that that does not happen again. That may be the way we have to respond to criticism. But whatever it is, remember, we don't respond immediately, defensively, and looking for someone else to blame. We say simply, thank you very much. I appreciate you pointing that out to me, and I want you to know that I will consider that. Is there anything else that you see in my life that I need to work on? Or if it's something very definite, you know, when they brought it up, it was absolutely correct, then you say simply, I want to apologize. You're absolutely correct, and I certainly am going to work on that in my life. Listen, a person who lives every day seeking acceptance and seeking praise, and whose life is dependent upon the stream of acceptance that comes that way, there's no joy in that kind of living, because what that means is we are subject to other people's opinions. God never intends for us to live according to other people's opinions, but according to what He would have us to do. Therefore, we're going to have to deal with criticism. We're going to have to deal with praise. We need to decide how we're going to deal with it. We can't live to please everybody else. There's no way in this world to please other people, because you please them today, you don't please them tomorrow. They love you today, tomorrow they're critical of something. And so what we have to do is decide how we're going to handle life in this aspect. We're going to handle criticism by saying, thank you very much, and I want you to know that I will consider that, or I apologize, you're absolutely correct, I certainly want to work on that in my life. And besides, after that, what else is there to say? And so we are all imperfect. We all make mistakes. We all sin. We all say things that hurt people. We do things they don't understand, and they do the same thing to us. And so instead of letting it become a continuing point of contention, we just accept the fact we're imperfect, we make mistakes, we say things off the cuff, we don't say things we should, we overlook things that we shouldn't. Therefore, our self-image is not wrapped up in people's acceptance, but in our relationship to Jesus Christ. Therefore, when criticism comes, we'll handle it in a wise fashion.
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1: Childhood rebellion is painful for everyone. 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
0: And I think one of the reasons that oftentimes children become rebellious is because they don't feel like they have their parents' ear. For example, when a son or a daughter believes and feels in their heart that somehow their parents are never wrong. Listen, you just act like you're never wrong. You can't ever accept any criticism from your children, and what you do is you build this wall. No parent is perfect. Every single one of us who've been parents know that we're not perfect and that we make mistakes, and therefore, if a parent acts like they don't make any mistakes, they have to always be right, they can't accept any criticism from their children, what they're doing is building a barrier, and then they wonder why their kids want to walk away. Why? Because nothing, listen, I think if you and I can recall in our own minds as kids or whatever, when we were talking to someone or talking to a parent, we knew that something was absolutely deadly wrong, that it was not right, and their response was, I'm your father, I'm your mother, this is the way it is, this is the way it's going to be. There's something that stifles a child's desire to be obedient because they know that they have no room for expression. Everybody needs to at least have a listening heart. And there are times when we as parents have to say, you know what? You're absolutely correct. That was thoughtless on my part. I was wrong. I need to ask you to forgive me. When you do that, you pull the wall down. You open the door. You build a relationship.
1: Visit us at intouch.org to learn how a relationship with Jesus can impact all the other relationships in your life. 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
7: How mature are you? I'm Chuck Bentley with My Money Life from Crown. Hebrews 5:14 says that solid food is for the mature, who by constant use have trained themselves to distinguish good from evil. While the writer is speaking about spiritual maturity, we can apply the same principle to handling finances. Financial maturity doesn't happen automatically. It develops through constant practice. Just as our physical muscles grow through repeated exercise, our financial discernment grows every time we choose God's wisdom over the world's. Every financial decision becomes an opportunity to train ourselves. When we're tempted to buy what we don't need, but choose contentment instead, we're building financial maturity. When we faithfully tithe or give generously, even when it's difficult, we're training our hearts to trust God rather than money. Hebrews says maturity comes through constant use. That's an important reminder. Financial wisdom isn't learned simply by reading a book or attending a class. It's developed by repeatedly applying biblical principles that shape our heart and behavior. God's financial principles protect us from impulse spending, deceptive advertising, and the pressure to keep up with others. We learn to recognize the difference between traps and opportunities through repetitive training. The goal of stewardship isn't merely knowing what the Bible says about money. It's applying that wisdom every day and modeling the truth for others. And that happens one obedient decision at a time. I want you to join us in beautiful Knoxville, Tennessee, September the 10th through the 12th. We look forward to celebrating all that God has done through Crown over the last 50 years. 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
8: 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I've never seen a morning the sun forgot to rise. In every single detail, you're faithful every time.

0: Well, here it is, another work week. I know you're ready.
1: His Radio Mornings with Liz and Brian. Of course we're ready.
0: Well, that's the thing. And here it is. Why not start the day with His Radio? Because even if we're not ready, we're going to have music to get you ready to walk out the door and attack this week.
1: To keep you encouraged.
0: That's right.
1: Even if we sound a little down because it's Monday. Sometimes we may feel a little, what are they doing? The music will keep you encouraged, and man, we're just so excited. And a lot of people, this is back to school week for many as well.
0: Oh, this is going to be fun. New kicks and new haircuts.
2: Partly sunny today with an isolated afternoon storm possible. Highs around 95. It will feel like 100 to 103 degrees, a light southwest wind. Widely scattered evening storms, then mostly clear to partly cloudy tonight, lows in the mid-70s. Partly sunny on Monday, a few afternoon storms, highs around 95. It'll feel like 100 to 104 degrees. I'm meteorologist Matthew Harding with more uplifting and encouraging music next on His Radio 89.3.
3: This is Max Licato. Soon after I began following Jesus, I sensed a desire to write Christian books. I cobbled together a manuscript and mailed it to 15 publishers. 14 rejected it. I was beginning to think I should take the hint when one said yes. Before I knew it, my writing ministry was airborne. You know, it's been over 40 years and nearly 50 books. I seem to have more book ideas than I have time to write them. I am a testimony to God's provision. Trust Him. If He calls you, He will equip you. He will give you what you need when you need it. God is able to make all grace abound toward you, that you, always having all sufficiency in all things, may have an abundance for every good work.
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7: 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This battle buddy fights alongside of you, helping you to go to the Lord and lay the struggle at the foot of the cross.
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2: I'm Scott Watson. President Trump is making another effort to change birthright citizenship rules. He signed two new executive actions aimed at limiting citizenship in certain cases and addressing what's known as birth tourism. One limits the number of eligible people for citizenship after being born in the U.S. The other focuses on stopping those from coming to the country just to give birth. The FAA is ordering inspections of hundreds of Boeing 737 MAX jets after cracks were found in structural parts of older 737 models. The directive covers 471 planes in the U.S. and more than 1,400 worldwide. No cracks have been found on MAX jets, but inspections are required to prevent potential safety problems. Speaking of airlines, shopping for plane tickets could get more complicated under a proposed change from the Transportation Department. Airlines could have more flexibility in how they display fares, including taxes and fees. Critics worry that that could make prices harder to compare, while the DOT says the full ticket price would still be shown. More than $214,000 worth of counterfeit Nido toys and designer knockoffs were seized at Haywood Mall in Greenville recently. The July 27th operation involved Greenville Police and Homeland Security investigations. Officials say fake toys can pose safety risks because they may contain unknown materials, and that investigation does continue. I'm Scott Watson. His radio news and weather courtesy of Big Air Trampoline.
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6: Mostly sunny sky with a chance of isolated showers or storms today. A high this afternoon in the low to mid-90s. A heat index in the low 100s. Partly cloudy sky. A slight chance of showers or storms early. Overnight lows in the low to mid-70s. Sunny sky. A high near 95 with isolated showers and storms on Tuesday. Wednesday back to sunshine mid-90s. And back in the mid-90s with sunny skies on Thursday. I'm meteorologist Sally Russell with more uplifting and encouraging music next on His Radio 89.3.

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0: A hanker for a hunk of, a slab, a slice, a chunk of, a hanker for a hunk of cheese. His radio mornings with Liz and Brian.
1: Well, the good thing is you can eat a little bit of cheese, but when I say a little bit, I feel like it, if you're a cheese lover.
0: Oh, man.
1: This is a little bit of cheese.
0: Yeah, like 1 to 1.5 ounces per day is good for us because too much is not good for calories, not good for LDL, not good for your blood pressure. So, we had to cut back on the cheese, I guess, huh?
1: Yeah. Hey, you know, I've never seen anybody that likes cheese cut back on cheese like that to 1, 1.5 ounce. That's like, what, you know, those little Cracker Barrel cheese things
0: you
1: can get?
0: Is that all it is?
1: It's that little bitty thing.
0: And you want us to cut the cheese, huh?
1: That's what I'm saying. No, please don't cut the cheese.
0: All right. So there you go. You can still enjoy it, just moderation.
2: Oh.

0: We got a party coming up.
1: And it's happening this Saturday from 11 to 1. His Radio Mornings with Liz and Brian.
0: Okay, so we're going to be in Charlotte right there on Providence Farm Lane from 11 to 1 with our parking lot party. So if you know where the Kava and First Watch is,
1: okay,
0: we're kind of right there.
1: All right, right there, 11 to 1, parking lot of Bojangles. Karaoke with Liz.
0: Yep, and a hat bar with Brian.
1: Oh, man, you can get you a hat and up to three patches for the first 30, and that's it. So get there early. Going to be a great time because we just want to hang out and meet you.
0: That's right, and if you want to find out more, you missed that address, go online, hisradio.com.
2: Mostly sunny sky with a chance of isolated showers or storms today. A high this afternoon in the low to mid 90s, a heat index in the low 100s. Partly cloudy sky, a slight chance of showers or storms early, overnight lows in the low to mid 70s. Sunny sky, a high near 95 with isolated showers and storms on Tuesday. Wednesday back to sunshine mid 90s and back in the mid 90s with sunny skies on Thursday. I'm meteorologist Sally Russell with more uplifting and encouraging music next on His Radio 89.3.
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4: Lake Robinson and Greer is getting a cleanup. Hey, it's Liz. His Radio Mornings with Liz and Brian. His Radio 89.3. It's the 2026 litter pickup, Saturday, August 15th, early in the morning, 9:30 a.m. until 11:30. And all the supplies, they'll be

0: So if you feel like you're a black sheep, just know that Jesus loves you. His Radio Mornings with Liz and Brian. It is our prayer time. 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Anytime at 866-987-PRAY. It's 866-987-7729.
1: And Bryant has a prayer request, and his work has changed. He said, keep me safe going to and from work and help me adjust to commuting 45 minutes each way. Job 11:18 says, having hope will give you courage. You will be protected and will rest in safety. Father God, we just thank you today. We thank you for that safety, that protection that you provide for us. God, thank you for leading us down the right paths, the paths that you want us on. God, I ask that you just be with Bryant today. He's had a change in his employment. I don't know if it's a different company, but it is certainly affecting his commute. And he's concerned. He's worried about that commute. And also, I'm sure it's adding to the finances as well, just more gas in that vehicle. God, I just ask that you be with him. And maybe it is he needs a raise. Maybe he needs more financial help. God, if that is your will, then I just ask that you not tarry on that and you just allow that to happen. But God, just give him peace of mind as he gets behind the wheel going to and from work. God, it is in your Son's name we pray. Amen.

0: He's one of the ones. He's one of the ones coming. It's his Radio Mornings with Liz and Brian.
1: You know, that is so true. Zach Williams is going to be in concert. Mm-hmm. Big Daddy Weave.
0: Yep.
1: CeCe Winans.
0: Yep.
1: You got Josh Baldwin.
0: Yep. And you got the kickoff of the For King and Country Christmas Tour in Greenville, South Carolina.
1: I mean, that's just a few of the concerts. Phil
0: Big
1: Wickham.
0: Big Daddy Weave Christmas.
1: I know, right?
0: Mercy Me.
1: Like everybody. So if you want to know who's coming to the Carolinas and Georgia and where his radio and his radio's Fun Patrol is going to be as well, just check it out, box office page or the family calendar. 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
2: Mostly sunny sky with a chance of isolated showers or storms today. A high this afternoon in the low to mid-90s. A heat index in the low 100s. Partly cloudy sky. A slight chance of showers or storms early. Overnight lows in the low to mid-70s. Sunny sky. A high near 95 with isolated showers and storms on Tuesday. Wednesday back to sunshine mid-90s. And back in the mid-90s with sunny skies on Thursday. I'm meteorologist Sally Russell with more uplifting and encouraging music next on His Radio 89.3. 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

0: And they're still raising them. 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
1: Paul and Jane from my home state of West Virginia have 5 biological kids and 32 adopted kids. 37 kids in their family. And they never started out as like wanting to have a mega family.
0: No, they actually met at like a church conference back in the 70s. And that wasn't something, you know, maybe probably a couple of kids was on the radar. Mm-hmm. So they had their kids, raised their kids, and then there was an opportunity to adopt a child from Mexico.
1: Mm-hmm.
0: And this child had some disabilities, and they were like, you know what, we're all in on this.
1: Yeah.
0: And it just started them down this road.
1: It's all about their faith. In fact, they pray about every kid, and if God is leading them, they will adopt. Are they done yet? He's 71. She's 69. She said, maybe an addition, but hopefully it's not a baby.
0: Yes, she did say that.
1: Actually, the kids range from 10 to 47 right now, and they actually got 14 still living at home.
0: Yeah, and they are from, honestly, not just around our country. They're from all over the world because if a need is presented after they pray about it, that's when they move forward or not.
1: Okay, and here's what I'm going to say. This is what they said. They hear about parents all the time with a couple of kids talking about trying to get them to church on Sunday, and how can we do it? We're always late. He said, we get our kids to church, and we're always some of the first people there.
0: You know, and they got 37, so.

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2: I'm Scott Watson. President Trump is making another effort to change birthright citizenship rules. He signed two new executive actions aimed at limiting citizenship in certain cases and addressing what's known as birth tourism. One limits the number of eligible people for citizenship after being born in the U.S. The other focuses on stopping those from coming to the country just to give birth. NOAA is lowering its forecast, it looks like, for the Atlantic hurricane season, which is still expected to be below normal. Now forecasters expect 7 to 13 named storms, including 2 to 6 hurricanes and up to 2 major hurricanes. So far, only 2 named storms have formed, but officials say the peak of hurricane season is still ahead. Kellogg says it will remove artificial colors from all of its cereals by the end of this year, a year earlier than planned. The company says natural colors from fruit and vegetable juices will replace synthetic dyes in cereals like Fruit Loops and Apple Jacks. Kellogg is also removing BHT. That's an artificial preservative from cereals that still contain it. More than $214,000 worth of counterfeit Nido toys and designer knockoffs were seized at Haywood Mall in Greenville recently. The July 27th operation involved Greenville Police and Homeland Security investigations. Officials say fake toys can pose safety risks because they may contain unknown materials, and that investigation does continue. I'm Scott Watson. His radio news and weather courtesy of Big Air Trampoline.
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6: Mostly sunny sky with a chance of isolated showers or storms today. A high this afternoon in the low to mid-90s, a heat index in the low 100s. Partly cloudy sky, a slight chance of showers or storms early, overnight lows in the low to mid-70s. Sunny sky, a high near 95 with isolated showers and storms on Tuesday. Wednesday, back to sunshine mid-90s and back in the mid-90s with sunny skies on Thursday. I'm meteorologist Sally Russell with more uplifting and encouraging music next on His Radio 89.3.
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8: 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Over the Labor Day weekend, the Hot Air Affair Rising Above Cancer event is happening. Anderson Civic Center, and it's all to benefit

0: Get ready for Wednesday. It is happening Wednesday. 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
1: Yeah, a total solar eclipse.
0: Okay.
1: And it's going to be able to view it from different parts of the world. Not necessarily around here, but okay. We can watch it online.
0: Okay, Greenland, Iceland, Northern Russia, the Atlantic Ocean, Spain, Portugal area. Those are some places. And maybe some partial eclipse in some of the parts of the U.S.
1: Yeah, maybe. Especially like the Northeast. That's going to be a better place to watch. I love that NASA, not only can you watch it, you know, online with NASA, but they've also sent some students to Iceland and Spain. And what they're going to do is they're going to study before, during, and after the eclipse to see how it has affected the Earth.
0: Oh, I love
1: that. If at all.
0: Okay, so Wednesday afternoon, about 1:15 till about 2:30, if you want to check it out, especially on NASA's website.

0: feel like things have fallen apart?
1: God's got this, and He's got you. Always.
0: Uplifting and encouraging. His Radio.

0: Radio Mornings with Liz and Brian. Okay, Brian's telling me we have an open mic about something that I'm probably not going to be down with.
1: All right, from the his radio app.
2: Good morning. Avocados. Just, you guys need to try this. I got turned on to it about a year ago, and I probably eat it 4 times a week. Mash an avocado. I like it chunky. Mm. Hard-boiled egg. Mash it together. Don't make a mush out of it. But everything bagel seasoning. Avocado and hard-boiled egg. Boy, oh boy, oh boy. Talk about protein. Yummy, yummy. Try it.
1: Oh, come on. You got to try it now, Liz?
0: Nope.
1: No? Why not?
0: I love me some avocados. I do not like me no eggs.
1: Oh, come on.
0: And I just think the two, like, I feel like you need a little texture in there.
1: Mm.
0: I don't know what you would add. Maybe some onion. I still wouldn't do it with the egg.
1: Why?
0: I you know.
1: Look, it's good for the pro. You eat eggs every now and then, once in a blue moon. So.
0: If I need extra protein, yes, I will do 2 eggs. And I will scramble those bad boys, cover those things with some ketchup.
1: Yeah, that really doesn't work.

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1: I guess it still give me protein.
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3: Mostly sunny sky with a chance of isolated showers or storms today. A high this afternoon in the low to mid-90s, a heat index in the low 100s. Partly cloudy sky, a slight chance of showers or storms early, overnight lows in the low to mid-70s. Sunny sky, a high near 95 with isolated showers and storms on Tuesday, Wednesday back to sunshine mid-90s, and back in the mid-90s with sunny skies on Thursday. I'm meteorologist Sally Russell with more uplifting and encouraging music next on Hughes Radio 89.3.
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0: I heard some incredible stories lately about how God is using the ministry of His radio, and we just want to thank you. It's His Radio Mornings with Liz and Brian.
1: So the stories aren't possible without God working through you, sharing your stories, praying for His radio. And so we love the fact that we're all in this together. This family, it's a relationship. Because if you aren't in a relationship with people, you're not going to share your heart.
0: Yeah.
1: Because you become more vulnerable. We share our hearts, you share yours. That's where we get the God stories. It's just, it's so great.
0: Yeah, so thank you so much. Thank you as you continue to pray, as you continue to support the ministry of His radio. Literally, we cannot do it without you. And we hear these incredible testimonies of what God is doing. It's like our testimonies together. We just celebrate what God is doing, and we thank you.
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1: There's nothing else out there quite like it.
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0: 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One of my favorite things when I was a kid is to go to the fair. I didn't ride the ride so much, Brian, because, you know, I'm a little scared. But I would play the color game. You remember the color game?
1: No, what is that?
0: Okay, I think it was a bunny or a rat. I'm not real sure. And it would be down in a holding area, and whatever color the animal would come out of, if you put your money on that color,
1: okay,
0: then you would win a prize.
1: So you were gambling at the fair. Is that what's going on?
0: Okay, if you play the games, you're gambling anyway.
1: Know.
0: Okay,
1: I know, because I don't know how many dollars I spent trying to get them basketballs into that small hoop, and the way y'all set that hoop, I know it was set up, and you cattywampus that thing in there upside down and around, and you made it shrink.
0: But you know what? It's fun.
1: Yeah.
0: Until you go home with a goldfish and your mama says no. But the Georgia Mountain Fair, it starts this week.
1: It does, running through the 22nd. This is like the 76th annual Georgia Mountain Fair in Hiawassee.
0: Isn't that wild? Mm-hmm. And the fact, I think, that it's happening in August.
1: Yes.
0: Because, you know, growing up, they were always in the fall.
1: Mm-hmm.
0: But no, they're getting a little bit earlier. So, Georgia Mountain Fair, have fun.
2: Mostly sunny sky with a chance of isolated showers or storms today. A high this afternoon in the low to mid 90s, a heat index in the low 100s. Partly cloudy sky, a slight chance of showers or storms early, overnight lows in the low to mid 70s. Sunny sky, a high near 95 with isolated showers and storms on Tuesday. Wednesday, back to sunshine mid 90s and back in the mid 90s with sunny skies on Thursday. I'm meteorologist Sally Russell with more at Lifting and Encouraging Music next on his radio 89.3.
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2: 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His Radio 89.3. It's called Dine Out for Mom, Thursday, October 22nd. 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

0: Well, it was a place that definitely held special memories for him. It's his Radio Mornings with Liz and Brian.
1: I love the positive spin you've put on this. There's a guy named Hudson.
0: It is a positive spin.
1: It is. It's just a little strange.
0: Oh, well, maybe, because I think what's really strange about it is the name. Is they said he made a Nana shed.
1: Yeah, a Nana cave.
0: Okay. And it's really not that. I mean, he took a shed and he took some of the stuff from his grandparents, his late grandparents' house, and that's what he decorated the shed with.
1: Yeah, almost a replica of their home. I'm sorry.
0: Okay. Why are you having trouble with this? Over 2.5 million people on TikTok have viewed it. There's people said, look, man, you're preserving family memories and we love this. What is wrong? Don't you want one day for little Jesse to have a little Nana cave with all your pocketbooks and everything in it?
1: Brian, you're going to make me do it.
0: Okay. Well, all right. Nana cave. Some people like it. Some people are cracking up about it.

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2: radio. I'm Scott Watson. President Trump is making another effort to change birthright citizenship rules. He signed two new executive actions aimed at limiting citizenship in certain cases and addressing what's known as birth tourism. One limits the number of eligible people for citizenship after being born in the U.S. The other focuses on stopping those from coming to the country just to give birth. The FAA is ordering inspections of hundreds of Boeing 737 MAX jets after cracks were found in structural parts of older 737 models. The directive covers 471 planes in the U.S. and more than 1,400 worldwide. No cracks have been found on MAX jets, but inspections are required to prevent potential safety problems. Speaking of airlines, shopping for plane tickets could get more complicated under a proposed change from the Transportation Department. Airlines could have more flexibility in how they display fares, including taxes and fees. Critics worry that that could make prices harder to compare, while the DOT says the full ticket price would still be shown. More than $214,000 worth of counterfeit Nido toys and designer knockoffs were seized at Haywood Mall in Greenville recently. The July 27th operation involved Greenville Police and Homeland Security investigations. Officials say fake toys can pose safety risks because they may contain unknown materials, and that investigation does continue. I'm Scott Watson. His radio news and weather courtesy of Big Air Trampoline.
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5: Mostly sunny sky with a chance of isolated showers or storms today. A high this afternoon in the low to mid-90s, a heat index in the low 100s. Partly cloudy sky, a slight chance of showers or storms early, overnight lows in the low to mid-70s. Sunny sky, a high near 95 with isolated showers and storms on Tuesday. Wednesday, back to sunshine mid-90s and back in the mid-90s with sunny skies on Thursday. I'm meteorologist Sally Russell with more uplifting and encouraging music next on His Radio 89.3. 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

0: good.
1: You're not too big into baseball, but you are not big into football, but you are a big baseball person.
0: Oh, yeah, yeah. Tiz Radio Mornings with Liz and Brian. In fact, my oldest son, Luke, played in the Big League World Series for a couple years. That just wrapped up over the weekend in upstate South Carolina. And now we're looking forward to the Little League World Series.
1: That's coming up a little bit later this month. I always love there's some incredible stories that happen at the Little League World Series. Those stories that kind of freak me out, though, is when those boys that are like, you know, what, 12 or 13, and they're shaving. How's that happen?
0: That happens from chicken nuggets. No, I'm just kidding.
1: All righty. But anyway, man, congratulations to all the teams, all the area teams that are advancing and playing in all the baseball and softball tournaments.

0: It's his radio mornings with Liz and Brian. Let me say this from the get-go before we start talking about what we're going to talk about.
1: Okay.
0: Don't do this at home.
1: No. This is a special piece of equipment that they are developing in Japan right now, and they're calling it the human refrigerator.
0: Here's the deal. All over Europe and parts of Asia, it has been so incredibly hot. Now, we know how hot it's been here in the States, right? And in our hometown.
1: We have the AC, and some of these places do not have ACs. But in Japan, they're developing this little, it's about the size of a vending machine, and one person could sit in it. And they're talking about putting it like at job sites, construction sites. When you need to cool down, you just step inside the human refrigerator.
0: And cool down. Hopefully, you know, there's a way to get out of it yourself. You don't have to somebody open the door.
1: It's got a clear thing so you can see the person that's in there. It's not like, you know, so the person's in there. It's 59 degrees. It cools your back and your head and your neck.
0: 59 degrees. That sounds amazing.
1: And the cost right now, $10,000. You going to invest in one?
0: Nah.
2: Mostly sunny sky with a chance of isolated showers or storms today. A high this afternoon in the low to mid 90s, a heat index in the low 100s. Partly cloudy sky, a slight chance of showers or storms early, overnight lows in the low to mid 70s. Sunny sky, a high near 95 with isolated showers and storms on Tuesday. Wednesday, back to sunshine mid 90s and back in the mid 90s with sunny skies on Thursday. I'm meteorologist Sally Russell with more uplifting and encouraging music next on his radio 89.3.
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0: Lake Robinson and Greer is getting a cleanup. 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

0: 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Everything is awesome.
1: That's what the songs and stories of His Radio can do for you.
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1: 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You've

0: Celebrity voice? Okay. His Radio Mornings with Liz and Brian.
1: I mean, I thought they already had celebrities, but now...
0: They wear masks.
1: Oh, yeah, yeah. They're going to have different hosts for the celebrity edition of The Voice.
0: Okay.
1: And then what they're going to do is they're going to pull athletes, actors, and other, like, notable people that are going to perform.
0: Even music. They're talking about pulling... Why would you pull a music star into a voice show?
1: That's what I'm thinking. Well, unless they're like Itzhak Perlman or something on the right.
0: Or they're a judge or something
1: exactly.
0: like that. Yeah, exactly. Okay.
1: So, Simon Cowell singing? That'd be fantastic.
0: No,
1: somebody judge him.
0: No. Do you really want to see more celebrity shows?
1: You know, I really don't. I just want to see the real people.
0: All right, if you do, spring 2027.

0: now.
1: So I'm going to share something that Brian probably is going to be like, what? It's his radio mornings with Liz and Brian.
2: What?
1: I'm not much of a cheese person.
2: Oh, my goodness. Really?
1: I mean, I like it okay, but I want it on a hamburger, right? I want
2: okay.
1: a cheeseburger.
2: Okay.
1: And, you know, the queso dip, I'm cool with that, but
2: right.
1: I'll need all the cheese. My husband, however, loves it.
2: Okay.
1: Could
2: well,
1: drink it.
2: You know, and that's the thing about it. Maybe overindulgence in cheese is not good for it. It is good protein. There's great vitamins. Can help with your bones and your immune system. But too much of a good thing is not good.
1: Okay. Cheese lovers, you're not going to rejoice because you only get an ounce to an ounce and a half. That's like a little cube.
2: Like, is that all?
1: I mean, basically, you know those little things that they sell in a pack and it's like Cracker Barrel, like individuals?
2: And you can pull the thing down,
1: yes.
2: the cheese down, and that's
1: basically block. What you can have.
2: It looks
1: per
2: like
1: day.
2: An eraser you used to get in school.
1: Kind of.
2: Okay.
1: And that's about all you can have.
2: Maybe I'll quit the cheese now.
3: Mostly sunny sky with a chance of isolated showers or storms today. A high this afternoon in the low to mid 90s, a heat index in the low 100s. Partly cloudy sky, a slight chance of showers or storms early, overnight lows in the low to mid 70s. Sunny sky, a high near 95 with isolated showers and storms on Tuesday. Wednesday, back to sunshine mid-90s and back in the mid-90s with sunny skies on Thursday. I'm meteorologist Sally Russell with more uplifting and encouraging music next on his radio 89.3.
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0: He's 71, she's 69, and they love their kids. His Radio Mornings with Liz and Brian.
1: I'm so glad they have enough love to go around because, so these two started with five kids.
0: Yes.
1: They had five biological kids. And then an opportunity presented itself to help a little boy from Mexico, mm-hmm. and he was blind. Mm. And so they adopted him. Well, honey, that just opened the door.
0: Yeah, so that those six add 31 to it now.
1: 37 kids.
0: Can you believe it? From age 10 to 47, 14 of them are still living in Paul and Jan's house. And they just have this incredible faith in God, this incredible love for themselves and for their kids. And they just, they're not done. They said if another kid came their way, they may take it into their home.
1: Yeah. Now, Mama said, what's her name? June.
0: Yeah.
1: She said, I kind of hope it's not a baby. Mm-hmm. And I get that. When you're at that age, you know, sure. waking up all hours of the night and whatnot. But 14 kids still at home, she's still got to make that dinner.

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is Radio. I'm Ninja. Brand new day, a brand new week. It's going to be awesome. Thanks for sharing it with me. And of course, we have our good news report coming up in the next 8 to 10 minutes.

0: From the relaxed routine to abject chaos. Well, how do you describe back to school?
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0: Welcome into Ninja's Newsroom, where we only ever talk about good news. This is today's good news. Dollywood's latest ride, Night Flight Expedition, is opening this month after small delays for what was supposed to be a spring unveiling. Dolly's new ride will be officially open for guests to enjoy August 19th. Apple orchards are ready for fall because it is apple picking season, even if the weather isn't acting like it yet. Check your favorite apple orchard's website for what is available and for picking. Some orchards have even started requiring you to reserve a spot ahead of time to keep crowds to a minimum. Actor David Henry and his wife Maria have written a children's book titled Is God Bigger Than a Dragon? A book that walks kids through scripture and focuses on helping children understand both God's greatness and his closeness. Book officially releases November 10th, but you can pre-order it now. Now that's some good news.
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0: 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Friends of Lake Robinson 2026 litter pickup is Saturday morning starting at 9:30 at Lake Robinson in Greer. All supplies will

We are our spouse's biggest prayer warriors, says Radio. I'm Ninja. If you need prayer today, please don't hesitate to reach out to our prayer line. The number is 866-987-7729. That's 866-987-PRAY. This prayer request came in from a wife, Angela, but just praying over her husband going through a difficult time, feeling overwhelmed, like everyone's against him, and just asking for peace of mind, emotional well-being, and for God to surround him with comfort. I just love this prayer request so much from the tender heart of a wife who cares so, so much, and a great reminder to keep continually covering our spouses in prayer. So, Father, please be over this family, this husband specifically, that this wife so desperately just wants to bring before you, having a hard time mentally, emotionally, feeling overwhelmed, like he doesn't have anybody to fight with him, like he's alone. Be with him. Remind him that you are in this with him. Surround him with your comfort, your clarity, your direction. And just remind him that he is more, worth more than whatever it is his mind is telling him right now. Thank you so much for never giving up on us on any and every circumstance. In Jesus' name.

0: One more year, and we will get the Bluey movie. His radio. I'm Ninja. We are a Bluey and Elmo household. Ollie loves both. We switch back and forth between the two. However, he's 2 years old. He is not gonna sit in a movie theater. He barely has enough time focus to sit watching an episode of Bluey, which is like 10 minutes long. So maybe next year when he's 3 in a couple months, be the perfect time for a Bluey movie. We'll see. We'll play it by ear.
1: Mostly sunny sky with a chance of isolated showers or storms today. A high this afternoon in the low to mid 90s, a heat index in the low 100s. Partly cloudy sky, a slight chance of showers or storms early, overnight lows in the low to mid 70s. Sunny sky, a high near 95 with isolated showers and storms on Tuesday. Wednesday, back to sunshine mid 90s and back in the mid 90s with sunny skies on Thursday. I'm meteorologist Sally Russell with more Lifting and Encouraging Music next on his radio 89.3.
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I suggest using a plastic bottle. The video is using glass. Way more sensory fun if you have a plastic bottle. You know what I mean? 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
2: 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Thank you for being a part of the His Radio family. I couldn't.

A beautiful reminder of the goodness of God today. His radio, I'm Ninja. Our verse of the day, you can find it every single morning. We post it on our Facebook and Instagram at His Radio. Our verse of the day, Psalm 145, verse 3, which says, "Great is the Lord. He is most worthy of praise. No one can measure His greatness." It's like when you try to think about how great God is, your head kind of hurts because you cannot fully comprehend how good and how great our God is. That should put a little smile on your face for this Monday.

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0: A new world record has been beat by a woman who previously owned that record. This is radio. I'm Ninja, a 97-year-old British woman breaks her own record for oldest wing walker. I watched the video. It's absolutely terrifying. She's literally standing on top of the airplane, walking back and forth while it's doing loop-de-loops and all that kind of stuff. And that's great for her. 97 years old. I don't care at any age. I won't be doing that. So, honey, you can keep this world record and it could be yours forever. Super cool, though. I will watch safely from the ground.
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4: Some truths never change. I'm Cindy Tang with Moving Moments. Thomas Jefferson wrote in the Declaration of Independence, "All men are created equal, that they are endowed by their Creator with certain unalienable rights, that among these include life, liberty, and the pursuit of happiness." Those weren't just political ideas, they were rooted in a deeper truth. The Bible tells us in Genesis 1:27 that we are all created in the image of God. That means your value does not come from what you do, but from who made you. And that truth still stands today. In a world that constantly redefines identity and worth, God's truth remains the same. So today, remember where your worth comes from, because what God declares about you never changes. I'm Cindy Tang with Moving Moments. Now it's your time to make a move.
0: Don't come at me. I know it's just August, but you can go ahead and get your tickets now for King & Country's Little Drummer Boy Christmas show that is coming to Greenville at Vaughn Secours.

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I'm Ninja. 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

0: It's radio. I'm Ninja. I did not realize until this year how popular back to school haircuts were. And it honestly makes sense. You know, you want to look your best going back to school, but a bunch of the back to school bashes had them for free, which was awesome. I think the barber that started it all, though, was in Tennessee because he's celebrating doing free back to school haircuts for the past 31 years. He doesn't do it for an event. He does it all month long leading up to back to school. Well, probably the couple weeks before, because if you do it the month before, you'll probably need one again before school starts again. But anyway, kudos to you giving back to your community. 31 years, an amazing milestone.
1: Mostly sunny sky with a chance of isolated showers or storms today. A high this afternoon in the low to mid 90s, a heat index in the low 100s. Partly cloudy sky, a slight chance of showers or storms early, overnight lows in the low to mid 70s. Sunny sky, a high near 95 with isolated showers and storms on Tuesday. Wednesday, back to sunshine mid 90s and back in the mid 90s with sunny skies on Thursday. I'm meteorologist Sally Russell with more uplifting and encouraging music next on his radio 89.3.
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It is time for lessons from kids' stories, because there are so many good kids' books out there. There are some lessons we tend to have forgotten. As adult human beings, I think we need to go back and learn. One that I recently discovered, I never read it as a kid, called Where the Wild Things Are. It is a very popular book, and for whatever reason, I don't remember reading it as a kid, but it is so, so cute. Tell me why. I literally teared up when there was soup on the table at the end of the book. Oh my goodness. A book full of how important imagination and obeying your parents are, but also what we can learn from this. Nothing beats being close to those you love, because nothing beats a mama's love with soup at the end of the book. You know what I mean? Ugh.

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We are still in need of some team leads in some of our fun patrol locations. This is Radio. I'm Ninja. So if you are in the Asheville, Charlotte, Gastonia, Myrtle Beach area, you love His Radio, love being a part of the community, organizing events, and making community connections, this would be the perfect way for you to get involved. 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

0: Social media trends are all cool and all, but they're supposed to make me laugh, not cry, is radio. I'm Ninja. No, it's super cute, though. The newest trend is my favorite person trend. And a lot of people do this with their kids and their spouse. And it's just so cute with little kids because you give the phone to the person you're going to encourage, right? And it's facing you, but they don't know that you have the view flipped. So really you're recording their reaction and you're saying, hey, just wanted to come on here and say my favorite person is person holding the camera. And then you go on to say all the great things you love about them. And then you see their face light up and some people cry and it's just so good. So maybe a social media trend for you to try when you get home today.
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Thank you for being a part of the Ministry of His Radio. I'm Ninja. 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So the fact you believe alongside with us that our community needs to know Jesus first and foremost is truly amazing. And I just want to say thank you for helping keep His Radio on the air from day to day. We literally could not do this without you.

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0: Imagine a kindness program, a random acts of kindness program in your community, and immediately thinking that it's fake. His radio. I'm Ninja. That actually happened over at St. Joseph's University. Four graduates, they decided they're going to launch this Kind Stranger project in the community, and people can donate to their project, and they go and do kind things for random people. People can sign up and say, hey, I need help with this, I need help with that, or they just find people randomly. And I just think that's so amazing, especially these young college students doing something like this. One person said simply, I've been under a lot of stress and just can't mentally clean up my living room. Can you help me clean up my living room? And they said, yes, absolutely, and went and organized their living room. And I just think we need to have more projects like that in every state, in every town, in every community.
1: Mostly sunny sky with a chance of isolated showers or storms today. A high this afternoon in the low to mid 90s, a heat index in the low 100s. Partly cloudy sky, a slight chance of showers or storms early, overnight lows in the low to mid 70s. Sunny sky, a high near 95 with isolated showers and storms on Tuesday, Wednesday back to sunshine mid 90s, and back in the mid 90s with sunny skies on Thursday. I'm meteorologist Sally Russell with more at Lifting and Encouraging Music next on his radio 89.3.
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5: This is Carter Conlon. There are those who believe that their past disqualifies them, that because of what they have done, that God cannot use their lives. But that is not true. Rahab was not known for a righteous life, yet she was brought into the people of God and became part of the lineage of Jesus Christ. God is not limited by your past. He's able to redeem it, transform it, and use your life for His glory. The enemy of your soul will try to convince you that you're disqualified, but God says otherwise. Refuse to believe the lie that your story is over. Your past does not cancel your future in God. Turn your heart today fully towards Him and allow His mercy to rewrite what you thought could never be changed. You have a wonderful future ahead of you. Talk to God about all of this because it's now time for you and I to pray.
0: If you play the banjo, mandolin, the fiddle, looking for a place to jam, check out Illinois Community House in Pickens. Every Friday night, 7 p.m., two rooms for jams, and it's free.

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2: 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Right here.

Hope you're having a great Monday afternoon. It's His Radio. I'm Joe. Lots of schools have either gone back or are going back in the next week or two. And so as we try to transition back into some sort of a routine, thanks for listening to His Radio.

0: 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That's a win. 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

0: Well, someone said something to me recently and it really stuck with me. I'm Joe. It's his radio. They said, in the morning when I wake up, I ask God to get into my head before I do.
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0: One of my favorite worship leaders is coming to town. I'm Joe on His Radio 89.3. Josh Baldwin will be in Greenville First Assembly Friday, October 23rd. All the details

0: You can call or text to reach the His Radio prayer line. The number is 866-987-PRAY. Well, God, as some students have already gone back to school, others returning this week or in the next couple of weeks, we ask that you would be with all the teachers, the staff, the students, and parents as we transition back to school. This can be a difficult time for some, but it's also a joyous time for others. So God, meet each of us where we are today. Provide each person with a smooth transition back into a classroom setting. And God, we ask that you would be glorified in all that the students and staff do this year. Draw us closer to you as we go through the school year by bringing people into our lives that will lead us closer in a relationship with you. Thank you for a new school year. In Jesus' name, amen.
1: Making well with my soul. Don't let me face this loneliness alone. Making well with my soul. I need a peace that only heaven knows.

0: Arthur.
1: Well, Sunday morning, I had a very serious decision to make. What was I going to wear to church? Yeah, I was standing in front of my closet, and I was torn between two versions of me. The guy who loves hoodies and ball caps, and the guy who's supposed to look like he's got life together on Sunday morning. My daughters, they voted for the hoodie because they know me, but my wife, she's like, yeah, the Orioles baseball hat may not be the right choice at this time. It's his radio, I'm Joe. But it got me thinking, don't we all do this? We put on different outfits depending on where we are and who we're around. But you know, God isn't looking at the outside. In the Bible, it says, people look at the outward appearance, but the Lord looks at the heart. So whether I'm wearing a hoodie or a button down, I hope my family sees the heart that's pursuing Jesus, because that's the part that really matters.
2: Plenty of sunshine today with a chance of a few showers and storms. A high this afternoon into the mid-90s, a heat index in the low 100s. Clear skies, low to mid-70s tonight, and sunny skies, a high near 95 on Tuesday. Tuesday night, mainly clear, low to mid-70s. Wednesday, a bounty of sunshine, a high near 95. We're in the mid to upper 90s Thursday and back in the upper 90s on Friday. I'm meteorologist Sally Russell with more lifting and encouraging music next on News Radio 89.3.
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1: 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I'm Joe on His Radio 89.3. Big Daddy Weave, along with Caleb and John and Carly Ann Taylor. 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

0: If the phrase, don't give up, doesn't quite give you the strength you need, remember this.
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So many great things are being posted all the time, whether it's Facebook, Instagram, TikTok, YouTube. We are posting often. And it may be something encouraging. It may be something that just makes you smile, makes you laugh. I hope you'll follow His Radio on social media.

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0: My wife and I were out shopping last weekend, and where we go shopping, it was just crazy busy. I mean, it took us 20 minutes to go down the road where it should have taken us like 5 minutes. And it just got me so frustrated, and I was being very impatient. And my wife looks right at me and she's like, "What's wrong? Why are you so stressed about it?" I'm like, "I hate traffic. People need to get moving." She's like, "Joe, there's nothing that you can do about it. So just take a deep breath and enjoy sitting in the car." It's his radio. I'm Joe. Yeah, she got me. I should have been enjoying spending time with my wife instead of having road rage due to traffic that I can't control. So I learned something this weekend and I'm trying to put it into practice.
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0: Well, we've got a new driver in the family. My youngest daughter, she had what was supposed to be her final driving lesson, but the instructor pulled her over halfway through it and said, you know what? You're doing so well. Let's just do your driving test right now. So she did, and she absolutely crushed it. Apparently, you can get like 30 points off on your driving test. My daughter got 2 points off, and as a dad, I was incredibly proud of her. It's another one of those milestones that you love to celebrate. It's His Radio. I'm Joe. But can I also be honest? Because I'm not exactly looking forward to the next milestone, and that's calling my insurance agent to add another teenage driver to the policy.
1: Plenty of sunshine today with a chance of a few showers and storms. A high this afternoon into the mid-90s, a heat index in the low 100s. Clear skies, low to mid-70s tonight, and sunny skies, a high near 95 on Tuesday. Tuesday night, mainly clear, low to mid-70s. Wednesday, a bounty of sunshine, a high near 95. We're in the mid to upper 90s Thursday and back in the upper 90s on Friday. I'm meteorologist Sally Russell with more lifting and encouraging music next on News Radio 89.3.
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5: Hi, I'm Barry McGuire, author of Ignite Your Life, explaining how you can have wholehearted faith regardless of your circumstances. I recently had the incredible privilege of meeting astronaut Butch Wilmore and hosted him on my podcast. Many people know Butch as the astronaut who was stuck in space for 9 months, but what stood out to me wasn't his time in orbit, it was his unwavering faith in Jesus Christ. Throughout our conversation, it became clear that Butch sees every experience in his life, whether on Earth or in space, as an opportunity to point people to Christ. He doesn't separate his faith from his career. Instead, he uses his platform, his stories, and his influence to encourage others and boldly share the hope found in Jesus. Meeting someone who has accomplished so much is inspiring, but meeting someone who works for 9 months, but what stood out to me wasn't his time in orbit, it was his unwavering faith in Jesus Christ. Throughout our conversation, it became clear that Butch sees every experience in his life, whether on Earth or in space, as an opportunity to point people to Christ. He doesn't separate his faith from his career. Instead, he uses his platform, his stories, and his influence to encourage others and boldly share the hope found in Jesus. Meeting someone who has accomplished so much is inspiring, but meeting someone who remains so focused on God's purpose is even more impactful. Butch Wilmore is a faith-sharing machine, committed to reaching others for Christ wherever God places him. This is your highest calling. Ignite your life. Go to igniteamerica.com.
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0: You may not be thinking about Christmas, but this is too good to not think about. His Radio, 89.3, I'm Joe. For King and Country, they're bringing their Little Drummer Boy Christmas Tour to Bon Secours Wellness Arena, Thursday, November 19th.

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I'm Joe. 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
3: Today on Focus on the Family with Jim Daly, marriage coaches Dave and Ashley Willis explain how to have a more peaceful home.
4: Because the world says you can only have peace when there's no chaos, or you can only have peace when everything's going exactly as you would like it to go. 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
3: Thanks for joining us. I'm John Fuller.
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2: We're going to dive into this talk for the time we have in this session, talk about kind of peace in the home.
3: Absolutely.
2: And here's the first principle. We can't control all the chaos happening in the world, but we can control whether or not we allow God's peace to reign in our hearts and our homes.
3: Right.
2: Guys, the world is nuts right now. Like, if you turn on the news for 5 minutes, you're just going to feel just that lack of peace because there's just chaos happening everywhere. And we can't control all of it. We need to be responsible to do what we can in our communities and globally even to be about bringing God's peace and God's kingdom to this broken world. But we're going to realize we can't control all of it. But what we do have more control than we realize of is what happens in our own home.
3: Right.
2: Is our own home going to be a sanctuary and safe place where we as a couple, us, our kids, whoever is there, can experience God's peace in a place where there's joy and laughter and a place where we can bring the troubles of life and deal with them together and pray about them, but ultimately it's going to be a place of peace. And maybe you didn't grow up in a house like that. Maybe you grew up in chaos and you think that's just how home has to be, but you get the opportunity and the responsibility to break and change that cycle in your home. Because you're not responsible for the kind of home you grew up in, but you're completely responsible for the kind of home your kids are growing up in. And we've got the opportunity to say, I want it to look different than it did for me. I want it to look different than it did in my grandparents' generation. Maybe they didn't know the Lord. Maybe they didn't know any better. But now God is showing us there's a different and better way. And we're going to talk about how to live in that reality in our homes. So one time we accidentally, on a road trip, left one of our children at a gas station. He's a middle child. He's used to it. But no. So we stopped, bathroom break, because somebody with that many kids, somebody's always got to go. And so we pull off the road, and I'm mad, and I'm in a hurry, and we get there, and it's a one-seater, and there's this huge long line for this one seat, and I'm like, we're not doing this. Like, we got a car full of boys. We'll find a tree. We'll find something. We're not doing this. So, like, let's load back up. And we get loaded up, and we start driving down the road, and my oldest in the back, a few minutes later, he is, hey, Dad. Where's Connor? And I'm like, what? And he's like, yeah, I don't think he's here. And I look back and sure enough, he wasn't. So we drive all the way back to this gas station and Connor had stayed in that line and had made it all the way up the line and was now in there. And so I run to the front of the line, I'm beating on the door. Connor, you in there, buddy? And he's like, hey, Dad, I'm in here. I'm like, oh, good. I was just worried about you. You were taking a while. I told your brothers we couldn't get snacks here, but how about when you get out, you pick out whatever snack you want. And all this stuff. And,
3: yes.
2: You know, we got, he was fine. But I didn't feel so bad because Jesus' parents did that. Have you read this in the Bible? The people that God picked to raise his son lost Jesus for 3 days, guys. I mean, this was like 15 minutes. Mary, you know, the Mary, did you know?
3: I know
2: that Jesus is missing and you need to put out an Amber Alert because it was like a day before they even knew he was gone. And I think God puts stuff like that in the Bible just to make us feel better. Like, you know what? Because I just picture Mary and Joseph. Like, can you imagine that search? Like, what are they feeling when you lose Jesus? What marriage moment is that? Like, we're definitely going to hell. We lost Jesus. Like, we lost Jesus. I didn't even know that was theologically possible, and we've literally lost him. But they found him, and it worked out. It's all in the Bible. I don't make any of this stuff up. It's in the Bible.
3: Yes.
2: But I'm saying, like, every home has experienced some chaos.
3: Mm-hmm.
2: Every home has had moments of imperfection, moments when we need God's grace. But truly the good part is through it all, because of his ever-present indwelling of the Holy Spirit within us, we don't lose Jesus. He's with us through it all.
3: That's right.
2: And whatever chaos you brought in here this weekend, whatever fear, whatever uncertainty, whatever panic, whatever you're wrestling with, first off, the first thing I want you to know before we dive into the truth of God's word and what he wants us to know in those moments is you're not alone. And here's part of the reason how I know you're not alone. Every one of us in life are going to face moments that we just feel like, I'm not equipped to deal with this. I'm not equipped to deal with what's happening in my marriage right now. I'm not equipped to deal with the news of wars and panic and chaos and all these things happening all over the world. I'm just not equipped and I don't know what to do. And this, the most underlined Bible verse kind of speaks to the same thing, because this was underlined the most.
3: It's Philippians 4, 6, and 7. Don't worry about anything. Instead, pray about everything. Tell God what you need and thank Him for all He has done. Then you will experience God's peace, which exceeds anything we can understand. His peace will guard your hearts and minds as you live in Christ Jesus. And you guys, one of my favorite parts of this verse is where it talks about how God's peace is something that exceeds anything we can understand. And those of you who've had those heart-wrenching moments where literally it takes your breath away, like you've had such a great loss, or you've just experienced heartbreak beyond anything that you could ever even imagine. And in that moment, when you really turned to the Lord, you had a supernatural peace that you can't even explain. And I know we've had that in our life, and we're going to share a little bit about that. But that's the thing about God's peace, is it's not really how the world defines peace. Because the world says you can only have peace when there's no chaos, or you can only have peace when everything's going exactly as you would like it to go. But the truth is, every time we read about peace in the Bible, it really has nothing to do with our circumstances. And I take great comfort in the fact that we have a God, we have a Savior, who is always all too ready to give us peace in the midst of it. And you guys, sometimes He provides peace by changing our circumstances, but most of the time, it has nothing to do with that change of circumstances, but everything to do with the presence, just His presence, of knowing that we're not alone, of knowing that He never wastes our pain, of knowing that He really is the Prince of Peace in our life.
2: And so how do we get it? How do we keep it? Peace, as the Bible describes it, is this. It's a gift from God that we must pursue, promote, and protect. It's something that Jesus, the Prince of Peace, wants you to have in your marriage and in your heart and in your home, even in those brokenhearted seasons, because as the Bible says, He is near to the brokenhearted. He rescues those whose spirits are crushed. So while we have God's presence with us all the time, it's like the Bible's saying we can experience God's presence in our life in a very unique way in those moments of heartbreak. And in those moments where it seems like everything is upside down, that's where we can sense our Savior most. He's always with us. He's omnipresent. He's always with us. But He says, I'm going to give you this extra portion of my grace and my presence in those moments when you need it most. I heard this mom who had 15 children one time being interviewed, and they asked, how do you love all your children the same? And she said, I don't love them all the same. And it kind of took the interviewer back. And the interviewer said, well, which one do you love the most? And she said, whichever one is hurting the most. And I think it's kind of a picture of the heart of God, our perfect, compassionate Father, that yes, He loves us all with a limitless love, but yet there's this special place in His heart that's just for those of His children in those moments where my kid's hurting. Mm-hmm. If you're a parent, you've got one of your kids and they're hurting, whether it's a little kid with a scratched knee or an older kid with a broken heart, you just want to hold them so tight. And let them experience your love and your presence in that moment to say, I'm here with you through this. And we have a Heavenly Father who is there in our pain with us.
3: Yes.
2: I mean, to me, one of the shortest verse in the Bible is so comforting. It just says Jesus wept. And it reminds me that we've got a Savior who's not distant from our pain. He knows what that feels like. And in our moments of tear and in our moments of pain, He is there to give us peace. Jesus says this, peace I leave with you. My peace I give to you. I do not give as the world gives. So don't let your hearts be troubled and do not be afraid. And Ashley did a kind of a word study a few years back on what that peace, what shalom really means, and discovered something that to me was just, it completely changed the way that I saw peace, because I used to see it the way she described a lot of us seeing it. It's just the absence of trouble. Mm-hmm. And there's always trouble around, and yet God calls us to live perpetually in peace. And I didn't understand what that looked like until she kind of did this deep dive into the Old Testament, and it was mind-blowing for me.
3: Yes. Years ago, I wrote a book called Peace Pirates, and I just have always longed to have God's peace in my life, like most of us in this room. And I, you know, after I went through my anxiety and depression battle, especially, I just really was like, how can I keep God's peace in my life? So I knew that the original Hebrew word for peace is shalom. And so when I went to those ancient Hebrew word pictures to see how they would have written shalom to each other, I found this, and they're going to put the picture on the screen here. So this is the earliest way they would have written this word to each other. And actually, back then, when they were reading it, we would start at the right and then go left. So if you look at that first picture on your right, those are animal teeth, and that stands for breaking. If you keep on following to the left, that is a shepherd's staff, and it's facing down as if a shepherd was pulling in a sheep by the neck to pull that sheep into him, and that stands for authority. That third picture is a tent peg, and that stands for established by or attached to. And the last picture there is pretty, that's probably the most obvious picture, that's choppy waters, and that stands for chaos. So if you want to write this down, this is something that has meant the world to me. I still wear it on my wrist. I have this stamped in leather on my wrist because I want to remember the meaning of what God's peace actually is in our lives. And it means this: God's peace is breaking the authority established by chaos. Breaking the authority established by chaos. And so when you really look at what that meaning is and how those Hebrews understood what their maker really meant when he talked about peace in their lives, when they would hear about God's peace in their lives, it meant nothing about the circumstances and everything about who was the authority in their life. So in essence, it's really about God being our authority and not letting anything else be our authority in our life. So we can't allow that addiction to be the authority in our life. We say, God, break this addiction, and you be the authority over my life so I don't feel like I'm thrown to and fro by the chaos in my life. It means breaking the anger that is in your home, not allowing that anger to be the authority, not allowing that to change how you think about your spouse and how you think about your circumstances, but allowing God to be your authority, where he says you're a masterpiece, that he has good plans for you. Yes, there are real diagnoses that we all face, but we cannot allow it to be our authority. We must say, God, you are still my authority. We know you don't waste pain. Lord, be the king over my life. And the more we keep on surrendering our lives to him and saying, God, you are the one, you are the authority over my life, the more we will experience his peace. And I don't know about you, but I think that's amazing. Because to me, that says that we can get through anything. That says that we always have a Savior right there for us, but it does taking us pursuing, promoting, and protecting the peace in our hearts and homes. But it starts with full surrender. And you guys, I know this isn't easy. It's so easy as human beings to be taken back by the circumstances that come our way. It's so easy to allow the enemy to let shame set in. But you guys, shame is not meant to be a staying place. It's a place of conviction that leads to repentance. Literally going the other way, walking away from the thing that is keeping you in shame. But it takes us recognizing what that thing is to be able to walk in that freedom.
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4: When she discovered that, it kind of helped the scales fall off my eyes to experience God's peace in a new way, and the gift of that, to realize I don't have to be ever controlled or defined or ruled by any of the circumstances, any of the chaos that's happening outside in the world, because none of that is my authority. And it's just a reminder to me when I'm feeling fear or uncertainty or anxiety about that chaos or about whatever I might be facing, to run back into the arms of my Savior and remind myself that, Lord, you're my authority. You're my God. You're the one who's bigger than everything that I'm facing, and you love me more than I can imagine. And this pain that I'm facing is a temporary pain, because that's the promise we have as Christians. Every pain will ever face is a temporary pain, and every joy we'll ever experience is an eternal joy. And when we keep that perspective, it helps us to get through those difficult seasons, to know this too shall pass. This is temporary. And yet we have a very real enemy who does everything he can to try to make us feel overwhelmed by whatever is happening around us, because that's part of his game plan. He wants you to feel overwhelmed, isolated, alone, in shame, in bondage, in guilt, and to make you feel like the chaos has completely taken over. You know, we saw a kind of a visual reminder of this, you know, on a trip. We took a big birthday trip for Ashley a while back and went to a place we'd always wanted to go. And we're hiking through a forest in Costa Rica, which is just a beautiful place.
3: It is.
4: And so we were there hiking around and we came across this big tree. And Ashley asked the tour guide, said, "What's up with this tree?"
3: Yeah.
4: And when he explained it, I don't know, it kind of was like a reinforcement of some of these principles. It ties into this.
3: I said, "Can you tell me more about it?" And he's like, "I'm so glad you asked me about this because this tree is considered to be kind of a freak of nature." And he said, "It's actually a symbiotic tree. The tree that you're looking at used to have a host tree inside of it." And I was like, "What do you mean?" And he said, "Well, we actually call this tree the strangler tree." And he said, "And here's why. So the strangler tree forms a root system close to a healthy tree or host tree. And when it realizes that that healthy tree has a good light source, good water source, good air source, and good nutrients, it basically kind

0: you know, can I get some of this sunlight with you? I just need a little bit, and maybe just a little bit of your water. And little by little, that strangler tree goes around and around and around, and its root system just keeps on getting tighter and tighter and tighter around the host tree before the host tree even realizes it. And it forms this fortress around it, like in that picture. And eventually, it sucks the life out of the host tree and literally chokes it out and takes all of its water source, all of its light source, all of the nutrients, and the very air that it needs to survive. And as I was looking at this, it reminded me of another thing I found in my research when I was researching shalom. And I found this other Hebrew word that is very closely related to shalom, and it's the word shalal. It's spelled S-H-A-L-A-L. It's taking authority or seizing authority by destructive means. Yeah. So when I saw that strangler tree, I was like, well, there's shalal. There's a physical example in nature of what shalal is. And, you know, thankfully, we don't have to be like that strangler tree, but I do feel like there's things in our life that are like strangler trees. There's things in our life, relationships in our life, habits in our life that are literally sucking the very life out of us. And the enemy would love for us to believe that we got to have to be like that healthy tree and allow these things to overtake us. But we have a God that says he is greater, that there is nothing that he cannot overcome. There is nothing in our life that he cannot help us with. But we have to be able to recognize it. And it takes us being mindful and saying, Lord, search my heart. And even as a married couple, Lord, search our hearts. Please reveal the strangler trees in our life. Because just like that strangler tree was so crafty with that host tree, there's little blind spots in our life where we get going on autopilot and we're just trucking along. And before you know it, there's this thing in our life and we're like that host tree. And we're all of a sudden, it's like we have this fortress around us and we can't really think clearly and we can't really see clearly. And our relationship is a little bit rocky and we're like, what happened? And that's why we got to keep rooted and surrendered to the Lord, because he will help us to see what these things are. And I'm telling y'all, we have a powerful God that comes in and rescues us and busts up that root system and says, he is my child, she is my child, stop messing with my kids.
1: That's right.
0: And I just want to say this, that we have a God that, you know, we know in the word, it says he raises dead things to life. Well, he raises dead marriages to life. Like, you might have come to this conference and felt like this is our last ditch effort. We're going to go through the motions. We're going to say we did it. You know, we went through the motions. We tried. But I want you to know that God has you here for a reason, because he wants to give you something new. He is doing something new for you, and he is bringing you new life, and he can take your marriage to a place that you never thought it could go. But it takes time. It takes also honesty, takes vulnerability, and being willing to reveal the strangler trees in your life and allow God to do the work that he needs to do to make you healthy once again.
1: And that's a powerful and beautiful picture of what God wants for all of us. And so how do we get there? We remember to embrace peace when we remember we don't have to carry our burdens alone. And in marriage especially, we should never carry our burdens alone. So you have a burden bearer in Christ and also in your spouse. First in Christ, Jesus said, come to me all who are weary and carry heavy burdens, and I will give you rest. That our Savior is calling us to him and saying, let me take that weight off your shoulders. You were never meant to carry it. Let me carry that for you. As you just put your trust and your hope in me, let me walk with you through this. And then within marriage, we should do this, carry each other's burdens. And in this way, you will fulfill the law of Christ. That your joys in marriage, when you share your joys, the joys get twice as joyful. And in marriage, when you share your burdens, the burdens get less than half as heavy. Because when we're sharing each other's burdens, it makes the load much easier to bear. And like Ashley said yesterday, that's why there's never just his burden or her burden. It's always ours. It's always something we're going to face together. And I think that we miss out on that sometimes because we're prone to focus on the wrong things. Like, the enemy is a great distractor, and he wants to get your eyes focused on the wrong things. He wants your eyes focused on everything that you feel is wrong with your spouse, or everything they're doing that annoys you, or everything that's chaotic out in the world, or everything that you feel is wrong with yourself. And we've got to sometimes start by shifting our perspective and say, Lord, help me to be Philippians 4:8. Let me fix my mind and my thoughts on that which is good and beautiful and pleasing and excellent and worthy of praise.

0: It doesn't mean I put my head in the sand and pretend like the problems aren't there, but it lets me look at those struggles with the right perspective. We've got to be able to put our perspective and our eyes on the right thing, because you're going to find whatever you keep looking for. Jesus said, whatever you keep seeking is what you will find. So if you're always looking for a reason to be stressed, you're going to find reasons to be stressed. If you're always looking for those annoying things your spouse does, then those annoying things your spouse does are all you're going to see. But if you switch your perspective and say, Lord, help me to see the reasons to be thankful. Help me to see the reasons to be joyful, God. Help me to be reminded of your promises. Help me to put my eyes on the right place. Because sometimes we don't know, Lord, where do you want me to fix my focus? Where should I be looking? Because there's all different kinds of things competing for my attention. And help my eyes, my heart, to be drawn to what you want me to focus on. Yeah. And where he's going to draw your eyes over and over again is to that which is good and lovely and pleasing and excellent, worthy of praise. And when he draws your mind to something that's negative within yourself, it's because it's the Holy Spirit's way of conviction to say, I'm drawing your eyes here because even though it's uncomfortable, it's a place where I want to work in
1: right.
0: you.
1: Yes.
0: It's a place where I want to come alongside you and bring healing. When he draws your eyes to something that's broken in the marriage, it's because he's saying, you know, this is a problem you guys have let grow worse by completely avoiding it. And I want you to, as a team, come alongside me and let me carry you through this. But this is something that has to be addressed, because until you deal with this, mm-hmm. it's going to be what's holding you back. And so part of our prayer should always be, Lord, don't let me have blind spots. Show me what within me you need me to work on, what within our marriage you need me to work on, but help me always to defer to kindness mm-hmm. and to look for the good in my spouse and to be their biggest encourager and not their biggest critic. Some people, have you ever been around somebody who acts like criticism is their spiritual gift? Have you ever been around these folks? They'll make it churchy. They won't call it criticism. They'll call it discernment. I'm just discerning. I can tell everything that's wrong with you. It's like, that's not a spiritual gift. You're being a jerk and making it sound churchy. But encouragement is a spiritual gift, and it's one we're called to give. We've got to be each other's biggest encouragement.
2: And that's where we'll end this message from Dave and Ashley Willis, speaking at Church of the Highlands in Birmingham, Alabama, on today's episode of Focus on the Family with Jim Daly.
3: What a great message, John. And I want to thank Dave and Ashley for allowing us to share it with our listeners, with you. I love Dave's final point that we tend to magnify whatever we focus on, and we need to be mindful of that. It's really not that hard to change our focus and be an encourager to our spouse and our children. And if you struggle with that, let me remind you that Focus on the Family has a great team of caring Christian counselors that would be happy to give you a free one-time consultation. These are really talented, compassionate folks that can listen to your story, pray with you, and offer some helpful follow-up resources. Here's what we heard from Betsy about her experience with the team. Over the years of raising four kids, I've spoken to your counselors for prayer and received so much support, as well as several helpful books. A few years ago, my grown daughters called Focus for prayer and advice on a situation that involved a family conflict. I was so blessed that they too looked to Focus on the Family for counsel. Thank you for being there for all of us. And that's amazing.
2: It really is. What a testimony to God's goodness to use this ministry to make generational impact.
3: Yeah, and we can't do it alone. We thank the Lord for the work he's done through our counselors, and we are also thankful to the families that regularly donate to support the ministry and that counseling work. You're making it possible to help other families like Betsy's. And if you haven't given to Focus, may I ask you to consider doing so. You can do ministry by financially supporting us. I believe that's how the Lord sees it. I will commit to running Focus effectively and efficiently so you can do ministry through it. The best way to help us is with a monthly pledge. It doesn't have to be a large amount. It's the consistency that helps us balance our budget and plan for future outreach. And when you make a monthly pledge of any amount, we'd like to send you a book written by Ashley Willis called Peace Pirates: Conquering the Beliefs and Behaviors That Steal Your Treasure in Motherhood. As the mother of four boys, Ashley has a lot of experience in this area. And if you can't make a monthly pledge right now, we understand. We can also send you the book for a one-time gift of any amount.
2: Yeah, take the next step in pursuing shalom in your home with this great book from Ashley Willis. 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Next time, a homicide detective uses his skills to assess the claims of Jesus Christ.
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0: Well, yesterday we had the classic Sunday morning scramble. You know, my wife was asking if anybody had seen her shirt. I'm sure my daughters borrowed it. My daughters were arguing about something, and me, I was just trying to convince everybody that we need to get out the door. It's His Radio. I'm Joe. But, you know, in the middle of the chaos, I realized something. Even the mess is a blessing. Not every Sunday has to go perfectly smooth. Sometimes it looks more like a blooper reel. And that's okay, because God meets us in the real-life messy moments. Even in our scramble, God is still there.
1: Plenty of sunshine today with the chance of a few showers and storms. A high this afternoon into the mid-90s, a heat index in the low 100s. Clear skies, low to mid-70s tonight, and sunny skies, a high near 95 on Tuesday. Tuesday night, mainly clear, low to mid-70s. Wednesday, a bounty of sunshine, a high near 95. We're in the mid to upper 90s Thursday, and back in the upper 90s on Friday. I'm meteorologist Sally Russell with more lifting and encouraging music next on News Radio 89.3.
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4: The survival rate for a sudden cardiac arrest outside of a hospital is less than 10%. 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That's why we exist, to make sure more people are prepared to act swiftly and courageously, because it will save lives.
0: So, Connor, in what ways does Heart Huddle provide for our local community?
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2: 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Only way I'm getting to the other side. 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

0: through it.
1: His Radio, I'm Ethan. Well, this past Thursday was the beginning of the NFL preseason with the Carolina Panthers against the Arizona Cardinals. But even before the NFL preseason began, the Carolina Panthers actually had a new addition to their team, a young boy by the name of Asher, 6 years old, and he was signed onto the team for one day because Asher was born with a heart condition, and he was wanting to make a wish with the Make-A-Wish Foundation, and he's always wanted to be out on the field with the Carolina Panthers. So during a practice game, they got him out there, and they had him run a play with his favorite player, Bryce Young, as quarterback, and they had him score a touchdown. They all raised him up and cheered him on, and it was like a dream come true for him to be able to be there at Bank of America Stadium and be able to enjoy some time with his favorite team, the Carolina Panthers. Face down.

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0: Just your love. It's His Radio. I'm Ethan. That was Toby Mac with Lord, It Feels Good. Toby Mac has been through a lot over the years, but I think the hardest thing he would say was losing his son, Truett, at 21 years old, and just been really having a struggle ever since then. You never quite get over something so traumatic as losing a child. And Toby Mac was actually speaking to a group recently about how, even in the midst of the loss that was so devastating in his life, he has seen God's kindness.
1: I opened up my Bible a few days after Truett passed. I'm like, I just can't continue on with this. But something just moved me, and I'm like, I'm gonna try. And I kind of looked at God and I said, I'm gonna give you a chance. I'm going to give you a chance to make this okay. It'll never be really okay, but I'm going to give you a chance. And I just continued reading the Bible. And I can just tell you this, man. Reading the Bible cover to cover has changed my life. I've gotten to know God in ways that I never knew Him before. And I've been a Christian since I was 13. He's just shown me different facets of Him. And He's taught me that he's really shown me that He's kind.
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It's his radio. I'm Ethan. Be in prayer today for someone. Maybe it's you. Maybe it's your friend. There are so many people who are going through a hard time right now. Every day, we can pray for someone. And maybe today you want to pray for that person you know is running away from God. If that's something you want to do, you want to have somebody pray with you about that situation, you can go ahead and call or text our prayer line number at 866-987-7729. That's 866-987-PRAY. Let's pray together. Lord, I just come to you this afternoon asking that you continue to guide us in our lives, Lord. Help us to be ready to answer the call that you have for us. Wherever you say to go, we should go. Whatever you want us to do, we should do. Help us to be obedient, Father, and to walk in the ways that you have laid before us. Father, I'm praying for a wife and husband who've been both dealing with medical issues, and because of that, there's been a lot of strain on their finances. They've had a lot of bills piling up, and their bodies have also been in a lot of pain. So, Father, I just pray for provision. I pray for their bodies to have that relief, to be able to take that pain away, that they could start to see good things coming their way, that they would be able to know that you are with them, Lord, through the trials, that you've not left them, but you are there walking with them in every step. I pray that they would have a turn. Father, I'm also praying for a family who's been at ends with each other. There's been a lot of hurt things being going back and forth with their conversations, and there's been a lot of things said and done and a lack of forgiveness. But Father, I just pray that today that they would be reminded that you have told us to forgive and that we should be able to openly do that. Just as you've forgiven us of all of our sins, we should forgive others for what they have done wrong against us. So I do pray for those hearts to be bonded. I pray for the reconciliation of those relationships to happen. Father, we just ask that you continue to help us to be mindful of how we can do better, how we can live more like you, how we can grow in our faith today, tomorrow, and the days to come. All of this I ask in your mighty name, Jesus. Amen.

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0: Hey, I'm Ethan. It's His Radio. Well, there's a lot of things going to be happening in the fall. 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There's probably going to be something going on near you. 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
1: Plenty of sunshine today with a chance of a few showers and storms. A high this afternoon into the mid-90s, a heat index in the low 100s. Clear skies, low to mid-70s tonight, and sunny skies, a high near 95 on Tuesday. Tuesday night, mainly clear, low to mid-70s. Wednesday, a bounty of sunshine, a high near 95. We're in the mid to upper 90s Thursday and back in the upper 90s on Friday. I'm meteorologist Sally Russell with more lifting and encouraging music next on News Radio 89.3.
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10: 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Some things are just meant to go together. But what about fear and wisdom? Well, the Bible tells us those belong together too. Billy Graham explains.
11: 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The Word of God declares that you cannot live sensibly. You cannot have joy and peace in your heart until you know what the Bible calls the fear of the Lord.
10: 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We're the Billy Graham Evangelistic Association.
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His radio. I'm Ethan. Ever since the pandemic, it's been harder for movie theaters to get people into the seats, at least until recently. There has been a big boom in people going to the theater for these summer blockbuster films like The Odyssey, Spider-Man, Brand New Day, breaking records left and right. But not just that, there's also a lot of things being changed at movie theaters. There's a lot of enhanced experiences that are being added to create more of a draw. So, of course, you know, IMAX has been around for a while. That's been a big deal. But now you've got places like Regal Theaters bringing in 4DX theaters. These are theaters that are kind of like a ride. The seats move. There's some air effects that create like wind, and there's water and things like that to move you around and to make you feel like you are in the movie. So those immersive experiences are going to be popping up, I think, more and more as theaters want to try to bring people in to not just experience a film from the seat to the screen, but to actually feel like they are a part of the movie itself. Lord,

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I'm Ethan. It's His Radio. Something I think we sort of forget and maybe don't do as often as we should is showing our pastors love and appreciation. We always think about it when it comes around to Pastor Appreciation Month, when we start thinking about those things we can do whenever it's brought up. But what about on every single Sunday, knowing that your pastor is standing before the congregation, trying to give you wisdom and encouragement, and is giving you the words that the Holy Spirit has guided them to say so that they can have a platform to give you truth? It's a very big, important role in our churches. And so I just want to remind us today to show some love to your pastors and show appreciation, because they are doing a great work, and all in the name of Jesus.

0: It's His Radio. I'm Ethan. It's been almost a month now since the World Cup was ending, and we were able to see all the people in the world coming together to watch soccer on the TV. Now, of course, when I watched it, I got a little bit more information about the sport because I really didn't watch too much of it before the World Cup. And I started learning some things, like, for instance, all these players are actually actors because many of them will flop on the ground, will pretend like they're hurt. Anytime they want to draw a foul, that is what they're doing, right? Well, there's actually a different sport that says, okay, fouls, flopping on the ground, that's not going to happen. Instead, they say you got to start to fight. So it's called footbox. So instead of football, footbox, and it's a hybrid of soccer and MMA fighting, like combat sports. So basically, if a person's coming up trying to take the ball away from another person on the opposite team, they can, instead of flopping on the ground and being like, oh no, they end up just getting into an actual fight. Like they do fist punching and kicking, and it's like basically like an MMA fight in the middle of a soccer match, and this happens pretty often. So it's very popular and over in the other parts of the world, like in South America, but I don't know, it could become a more popular sport now that we've seen what football really is in other places in the world.
1: Plenty of sunshine today with a chance of a few showers or storms. A high this afternoon into the mid-90s, a heat index in the low 100s. Clear skies, low to mid-70s tonight, and sunny skies, a high near 95 on Tuesday. Tuesday night, mainly clear, low to mid-70s. Wednesday, a bounty of sunshine, a high near 95. We're in the mid to upper 90s Thursday, and back in the upper 90s on Friday. I'm meteorologist Sally Russell with more lifting and encouraging music next on News Radio 89.3.
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Maybe that's how you are able to work better because you like to have concentration music. Any way you want to, we are right there with you. Many ways to listen to His Radio. Good.

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1: It's his radio. I'm Ethan. When you think about all the different things that you can do in your car now, all the features that are available, you're probably like, at first, whoa, that's so cool. I'm going to use this all the time. And maybe you forget about it. Maybe you don't actually use it as much as you thought. In fact, there are many things that are kind of considered almost useless that are in vehicles. A lot of people don't use these functions. For instance, the start-stop function, most people turn it off. They don't like it. They don't want it to keep going on and off. My father-in-law does this with his car all the time. He hates it. There's also the touchscreen. Sometimes you're just like, I don't even want to use the touchscreen for all these different apps, and I just want to stick to like one screen and have everything right there. Or how about a sunroof? Many people say, I really don't understand because I've never opened it. I've never used it. So it's one of those things. I feel like some features that were considered like additions or must-haves are now kind of going by the wayside and are more like just there.
2: Plenty of sunshine today with a chance of a few showers and storms. A high this afternoon into the mid-90s, a heat index in the low 100s. Clear skies, low to mid-70s tonight, and sunny skies, a high near 95 on Tuesday. Tuesday night, mainly clear, low to mid-70s. Wednesday, a bounty of sunshine, a high near 95. We're in the mid to upper 90s Thursday and back in the upper 90s on Friday. I'm meteorologist Sally Russell with more lifting and encouraging music next on News Radio 89.3.
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11: Help to take care of some litter by being a part of the Friends of Lake Robinson 2026 Litter Pickup. 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

Hey, I'm Ethan. It's his radio. I think for most of us, when we turned 18, you were probably still figuring things out with your life, what you wanted to do as a career. Were you going to go to college? Were you going to get into the trade? You know, what were you going to do? There's so many options. I think most of us would say we weren't ready to teach at a college level to people our same age. But that's what happened to this Florida teen. He's the youngest person ever to teach college. At 18 years old, he was teaching others his age. Now, he's been doing this for the past few years while also trying to study to pursue a Juris Doctor degree at the University of Miami School of Law. So he has been doing a lot, and all at the age of 18. That means that he's probably going to be doing a lot of successful things, I'm going to guess, over the years.

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I'm Ethan. It's His Radio. We are here to provide hope and encouragement to you, no matter what you're going through. We've heard from people who've been going to the doctor. They were going for a checkup. They were going for a scan. And they knew that they could turn on their radio and they could hear songs singing about how Jesus has never failed us. Jesus has never left us alone, that He carries us through the valleys, that He helps us to overcome our fears. Those songs of encouragement and the stories that we share to try to give you that hope that you can only find through our Christ. It's something that we love to do, be able to spread that hope. And you are the reason why we're able to do it. You're the reason why we're able to be there on the air for these people who are going into those appointments. Maybe you're one of those people. And if you love what you're listening to, if you love His Radio, and you want us to continue to be a ministry here in your community, consider being a part of our giving family. Give a gift of whatever amount you can do, whatever's your best gift, will be amazing to help out in our continued ministry. And we would love for you to do that. HisRadio.com.

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0: Ethan, it's his radio. As more and more students, faculty, and staff are heading to the schools and classrooms, don't forget to be in prayer, because school is tough. There's a lot that these people have to handle on a day-to-day basis. Teachers have so much curriculum they've got to be careful with. There's so many faculty and staff that have to serve the students and be able to keep them safe. There's so many students who are walking through anxiousness and fear, and they just need that support. So be in prayer for all of those who are going back to school for this upcoming year.
1: Plenty of sunshine today with a chance of a few showers and storms. A high this afternoon, into the mid-90s, a heat index in the low 100s. Clear skies, low to mid-70s tonight, and sunny skies, a high near 95 on Tuesday. Tuesday night, mainly clear, low to mid-70s. Wednesday, a bounty of sunshine, a high near 95. We're in the mid to upper 90s Thursday, and back in the upper 90s on Friday. I'm meteorologist Sally Russell with more lifting and encouraging music next on News Radio 89.3.
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0: Captain Noise.
1: I'm Ethan. It's his radio. Well, this sounds like the most American thing ever, but it's only found in China. KFC Oreos. Apparently, in China, they have these limited edition Oreo cookies. It's the typical chocolate cookies that you're used to. But instead of having that cream in the middle, it's sort of a cream, but it's inspired by KFC's 11 herbs and spices. So it's to try to simulate that you are biting into an Oreo cookie, but also getting the taste of Kentucky Fried Chicken. You know, some things I think are better left as ideas and not actually put into practice. Yeah,

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0: It's his radio. I'm Ethan. This is happening more frequently nowadays. A lot of adults are going out into the world and realizing it's a very expensive place to live. And so after many adults have been adulting for a while, they say, you know what? I may need to go back home, live with mom and dad for a little bit, save some money. This is especially happening for people in their mid-30s because it's one of those things. Like if you go out into the world, you don't have a spouse yet, maybe you're wanting to, you know, save up to be able to afford a home because, let's be honest, nowadays it's a lot more expensive to own a home, to own a car. These kinds of things that our parents were able to do at the same age when they were growing up, it's a little bit harder as the current economy is. So it's just one of those things that a lot of young people have decided to start doing. And I love it because the parents love it too. They're like, yay, my kids are back home. I can cook meals that we used to have. We could have time together. At least I think that's most of the parents. Some of them are probably like, are you moving back out again?
1: Plenty of sunshine today with the chance of a few showers and storms. A high this afternoon into the mid-90s, a heat index in the low 100s. Clear skies, low to mid-70s tonight, and sunny skies, a high near 95 on Tuesday. Tuesday night, mainly clear, low to mid-70s. Wednesday, a bounty of sunshine, a high near 95. We're in the mid to upper 90s Thursday and back in the upper 90s on Friday. I'm meteorologist Sally Russell with more lifting and encouraging music next on News Radio 89.3.
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is radio. I'm Ethan. My wife, she is really a big fan of miniature versions of foods. It's so funny because if I ever see like a miniature version of a snack or something on a menu at a restaurant that's like tiny, my wife's going to go for it. She loves little tiny portions, miniature sized things. And so we have these little rice cakes and they're smaller, they're miniature. And so she's been eating them like crazy. But if I got her regular sized rice cakes, trust me when I say they stay in the pantry and they never get eaten. So I have learned it's better to just go ahead. If they have a miniature size available, get that one instead.

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1: His Radio, I'm Ethan, and that was Toby Mac with Heaven on My Mind, and I love the message of that song because it really is something we all are thinking, you know, can't wait to get to heaven. Heaven's going to be amazing. We're going to be in the presence of Jesus, and we also get to be reunited with loved ones that we've lost. And Toby Mac, of course, lost his son, Truett, at a young age, and ever since this, you know, moment, ever since that time of pain and suffering from losing a child, Toby's been very vocal about all the things that he's been struggling with as he's been trying to walk in his faith. And I just love how he shared about how he was able to get back into reading the Word and how he found God's kindness.
2: I opened up my Bible a few days after True passed. I'm like, I just can't continue on with this. But something just moved me, and I'm like, I'm going to try. And I kind of looked at God and I said, I'm going to give you a chance. I'm going to give you a chance to make this okay. It'll never be really okay, but I'm going to give you a chance. And I just continued reading the Bible. And I can just tell you this, man. Reading the Bible cover to cover has changed my life. I've gotten to know God in ways that I never knew Him before. And I've been a Christian since I was 13. He's just shown me different facets of Him. And He's taught me that He's really shown me that He's kind.

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0: perfectly.
1: His radio, I'm Ethan. Ever since the pandemic, there's been a lot of trouble with people going back to movie theaters, and these movie theater companies are trying to figure out ways to get people to be drawn in. Now, of course, popcorn buckets have been a big deal. You know, creating these one-of-a-kind, only exclusively at these theaters, can you get them? And then there's been a push for experiences, you know, specialty screenings and different kinds of screens. And now there's even these enhanced experiences like 4DX theaters, where it's going to be where you can sit in a seat, but it also moves around with the movie. There's water effects and air effects. And then you got these like big spheres that let you feel like you're totally engrossed in the film. And so all these different things that are being done, and apparently it's working, because there's been a lot of people heading to the theaters for these films, these summer blockbusters like Spider-Man Brand New Day, The Odyssey. And so I think they're going in the right direction. People are once again maybe going back to the movies.
2: Mainly clear sky overnight. We will drop down in the little mid 70s, sunny, hot, a high near 95 on Tuesday.

0: sun as possible on Saturday, a high near 95 degrees. I'm meteorologist Sally Russell with more uplifting and encouraging music next on his radio 89.3. 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

I'm Ethan. It's His Radio. Does your church have a fall bake sale coming up? Maybe you've got some sort of festival that you do and you want to invite the community to come and join you? Well, you can actually post your event for free through the His Radio family calendar. Go ahead and put all the details in there. The date, the time, what's involved, what can people expect? You know, give all those details right there and post the event and people will start to get to know more about what you got going on. It's a great thing. You can always do it, too. 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You've got maybe some things coming up in the Christmas time as well. So think about that and then start making those different posts for your events on the family calendar at hisradio.com.

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0: I'm Ethan. It's His Radio. The NFL preseason has officially come back. And here's the cool thing. The first game was between the Arizona Cardinals and the Carolina Panthers. But even before that game, before the preseason started for the NFL, there was a special moment that took place with the Carolina Panthers. They signed a new player for one day only. And his name is Asher. Asher is 6 years old. He was born with a heart condition. And he's always loved the Carolina Panthers, and he wanted to use his wish for the Make-A-Wish Foundation to be able to be on the team. And so they signed him for one day. He was able to go to the facilities and the locker room, meet all the players. He was able to be on the field. They had him in pads, helmet, everything. He was an actual player. So they put him out there and they ran a play. They got him to score a touchdown. They all raised him up in the air. They were celebrating. It was like the best day ever for Asher. He enjoyed every minute of it. Plus, he got to meet his favorite player, and Bryce Young was there to shake his hand.
1: Mainly clear sky overnight. We will drop down in the low to mid 70s, sunny, hot, a high near 95 on Tuesday. Tuesday night, mainly clear, low to mid 70s. Wednesday, we're back with sunshine, a high near 95. Mid to upper 90s Thursday, and then Friday, we're going to bask in the sunshine with a high, though, cranking up into the upper 90s. Scattered showers and thunderstorms possible on Saturday, a high near 95 degrees. I'm meteorologist Sally Russell with more uplifting and encouraging music next on His Radio 89.3.
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3: For millions of children across America, summer doesn't just mean no school. 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School was out, food was running low, and she was trying to help care for her younger brothers and sisters. Then, Convoy of Hope stepped in with groceries and consistent meals that helped carry them through. 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

0: Ben Fuller and Black Sheep on his radio. I'm Donna Cruz. This has been a really interesting time as a parent to observe, because between Gen Alpha, who are the youngest generation about to enter the workforce, late teens, early 20s, and millennials, who are now becoming parents, right in between there is Gen Z. And they've been teaching us a lot about what really does matter. Someone did a big survey where they were gathering a lot of opinions from Gen Zers. 92% of them said when it comes to their wedding, they're willing to skip traditions if it means spending less money and having less stress. And almost all of them had something to say along the lines of weddings have become more about production than the actual celebration. So the unique thing that a lot of Gen Z couples have been doing for their wedding is a theme that really fits their lifestyle, like what they really do together. The something old, something new, something borrowed, something blue, and something really expensive in between. They're willing to chuck that all by the wayside to have a theme that really reflects their hobbies and their lifestyle. People who have been to a wedding like this say, yeah, these are the ones we really remember. And if you've had one like this or you've been to a wedding like this, maybe you want to share about it and throw some ideas out there too.
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0: Jamie McDonald, Ain't No Way on his radio. Hi, I'm Donna Cruz. Gen Z is tired of the smoke and mirrors, and they just want a wedding that feels more meaningful instead of something old, something new, something borrowed, something blue, and many things very, very, very expensive in the mix, too. So there have been some pretty unique weddings that really fit the lifestyle of the bride and the groom. Isla, tell me about yours.
1: We actually got married on the football field at the 50-yard line. And I walked down to the aisle to Thunderstruck. And then when they announced us husband and wife, everyone blew blow horns. So it was exactly like a football game.
0: Okay, that actually sounds really fun, like a wedding most people will never forget. So did you continue the football theme all the way through the ceremony?
1: So like where the football players all run out of, we ran out of there onto the field. And then everyone just stood there on the 50-yard line and we said our I do's. And then when we came back through, we all just like ran back like we just won a football game. And everyone was cheering and the blow horns were going, fog machine, everything. We made it happen and got married under the Friday night lights, and it was worth it.
2: Mainly clear sky overnight. We will drop down in the low to mid 70s, sunny, hot, a high near 95 on Tuesday. Tuesday night, mainly clear, low to mid 70s. Wednesday, we're back with sunshine, a high near 95. Mid to upper 90s Thursday, and then Friday, we're going to bask in the sunshine with a high, though, cranking up into the upper 90s. Scattered showers and thunderstorms possible on Saturday, a high near 95 degrees. I'm meteorologist Sally Russell with more uplifting and encouraging music next on his radio 89.3.
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